When you're scrolling through your Facebook and Insta and all of your friends seem to be soaking up the sun somewhere else, it's okay. 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

Sophie Ellis-Bextor, Murder on the Dance Floor, 88.9, 93.7, and streaming for free anytime, anywhere through the Listener app. My name's Court, hanging out with you this morning. So on the weekend just gone, my son, he finally got the training wheels taken off his motorbike. Didn't take long for his confidence to just soar as he was cruising around the backyard. By the end of the day, he's asking when he can start racing and doing jumps. So I thought to myself, could there have been a more expensive sport that we could have lined him up for in the future? And then I heard something that Dan said on the Morning Crew earlier today, and I nearly choked. What was it that shocked me so much? It's coming up in 15 minutes' time. Let's get back into Old School Friday with this one from Green Day.

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0: 1997 was a smashing year for music. Natalie Imbruglia's Torn on Mix. So we've got a rule in our household that when the kids are in prep, they can't do any after-school sports. And then as they get older, they can take on more and more sports as long as they're doing okay in school. And then I find out today on The Morning Crew with Gabby and Dan, Finder have revealed that annual sport fees have tipped over $4,500. Now that's per child. Imagine Dan's shock. He's got five kids.
1: Something's got to give. 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
0: 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Gabby and Dan back Monday morning from 6 on The Morning Crew.
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0: He's coming to Australia in a couple of months' time. It's Robbie Williams on Mix. I love community gardens. I mean, it's a great place to sit and spend your lunch break, or if, you know, you need some herbs or something like that for dinner tonight, you just go and you can take what you need. I mean, it's a great way to bring the community together. But they do cost money and volunteer hours to keep them going. So an open garden event is taking place soon to raise funds for the Coleraine Community Garden. It's happening on Sunday, the 11th of October from 10 until 4 at 220 Racecourse Road in Coleraine. So entry is just $15, and that does include morning and afternoon tea. You can go for a bit of a roam, explore the grounds. It's just a great way to spend an afternoon and raise funds for a local cause.
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0: 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I mean, shaving her head?
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13: I'm Daniel Brewer with your local news and sport. Farmers, producers and agribusinesses attended a breakfast yesterday ahead of the official opening of the new organics waste facility. Southern Grampian Shire Council Mayor Dennis Heslin says it will be good for everyone.
14: I mean, as we saw this morning, it's got the interest from right across the Shire and even the end product. You know, big land ownership can use the product within their business, right down to mum and dad who wants a bag to put on the lemon.
13: Western Victorians are being urged to register their burn-offs online this spring to help emergency services manage unnecessary calls and call-outs. In sport, the Hampton Kangaroos 15 and under reserve netballers are hoping for premiership glory tomorrow when they take on South Warrnambool. That's the latest in local news and sport.
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0: your four-day forecast for Western Victoria. A strong wind warning for the west coast and a mostly sunny day ahead with northwesterly winds up to 35 k's. Tomorrow, sunny with a top of 23. On Sunday, a mostly sunny day with a late shower or two, windy and a top of 23 degrees. And then on Monday, a cloudy one with a top of 13. Today, Hamilton expecting a max of 20, 21 for Casterton, 20 for Portland and the coast.
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Shania Twain on Mix. If she wrote that song today, it'd be very different. The first verse would be about brain maxing. The second verse, a guy that's looks maxing or gym maxing. And the third verse about a guy that's 100% obsessed with living the car maxing lifestyle. I mean, there's so many viral terms out there. It's hard to keep track of them, right? Well, you might want to make your next purchase a dictionary. I'll explain why inside the next 15 minutes. Let's go old school Aussie rock now with Jet. Are You Gonna Be My Girl? 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

said, are you gonna be my girl? It's a 1, 2, 3, take my hand and come with me, because you look so fine that I really wanna make you mine. Really wanna make you mine. 4, 5, 6, come on and get your kicks. Now you don't need money with a face like that, do ya?

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0: Taxi Rides Everywhere You Go from 1999 on Mix. Sometimes I wish it was still 1999, because then I could still use the slang that I did in high school and actually follow a conversation between two teenagers. These days I don't understand half of the things that they say, and I know I'm showing my age there, but it might be worth sitting down with a new Merriam-Webster dictionary. They've vocab maxed and they've added 1,400 new words in the last few days, and most of them are all viral slang. So now you can actually play these in Scrabble and get the points for them. Don't forget, maxing has two X's, looks maxing, Sunday scaries, promposals now in there, Rickroll, how was that not already in the dictionary, glow up, these are all official words and terms now, not just for Scrabble, but for the use anywhere. My gosh, marking essays has never been harder for English teachers. So keeping that in mind, we are cranking up unskippable God-tier throwbacks from the 80s, 90s and the noughties on this old school Friday. Up for you in a sec, a banger from Fall Out Boy, thanks for the memories.
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0: 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A big shout out to Josh, who is coming up for you after 12 o'clock with a bit of a special treat for you today, but he's also going to be coming to you live from 10 a.m. tomorrow for Portland Betters' grand opening at their new location at 15 Richmond Street. On top of that, they've got a massive, massive sale going on, up to 60% off store-wide across all their major categories, but there's some free stuff they're going to be handing out as well, like free coffee and hot chocolates right throughout the day, free slices from the on-site pizza van, so plenty of treats coming your way, plenty of hot deals at Portland Betters' grand opening, 15 Richmond Street tomorrow. We're going to be there live from 10 until 1.
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0: music that makes you feel good on Mix. On Sunday, a very, very special tribute concert will be held for an Australian legend at Rod Laver Arena, sadly not going to be televised. So we've got our own little tribute to the legend that is John Farnham coming up for you next here on Mix FM's Old School Friday.
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12: I'm Daniel Brewer with your local news and sport. The Game Management Authority will begin its annual Victorian Game Duck Abundance Survey on Monday the 5th of October, with aircraft set to fly over parts of the region. This week has been Foster Care Week. Molly is a foster carer for the past 10 years and says it's been rewarding.
13: At the start, it was emergency foster placement, so you didn't really know what was going to happen. So I had kids from every background and every need.
12: In sport, it's grand final day tomorrow for Hampden Football Netball League. In football under 18, South Warrnambool Roosters versus Warrnambool Blues. Reserves Warrnambool Blues take on Cobden Bombers, and seniors North Warrnambool Eagles versus Koroit Saints. That's the latest in local news and sport.
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14: Your 4-day forecast for Western Victoria. A strong wind warning has been issued for the west coast. Mostly sunny with winds northwesterly for the rest of your Friday. For tomorrow, a strong wind warning is also issued for the west coast. Otherwise, sunny conditions and a top of 23 degrees. On Sunday, a late shower or two and another top of 23. And for Monday, cloudy conditions, a slight chance of a shower and a top of 13 degrees.
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1: Now, first of all, you were Johnny Famichon, right?
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2: 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Farnham.
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1: Right, and then you were John Farnham, and then you were Whispering Jack. Are you changing your name for tax reasons?

Taking the pressure down with John Farnham. We're going to be doing a whole lot more of that. You're on Mix FM. It's music that makes you feel good for your old school Friday, and we are celebrating. We're celebrating the man, the legend. We all love him. He's been Johnny Farnham. He's been John Farnham. He's been Whispering Jack. And yeah, he's probably changed his name for tax purposes a few times as well. The man himself, John Farnham, absolute legend. There's going to be a tribute concert performed in his honour. And I tell you, it's going to be a cracker. I'm so excited. We have got an hour non-stop of John Farnham. But let's get into this. 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

0: School Friday. And of course, for your 12 o'clock hour, we're playing 1 hour non-stop of the man himself, John Farnham, Whispering Jack, whatever you want to call him, we've got him. And I'm playing more from him in the next 5 minutes. Did you know he actually started as a plumber many, many, many years ago, but then probably decided that, that wasn't quite right for him. So he got into acting, got into singing, realised he's actually got one hell of a voice. And now we've got all of the amazing back catalogue of music that this man has released over the decades, and it's just incredible. I can't get enough of it. We've got a few more minutes to go. Let's keep it going here on Mix FM.
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1: I reckon Sam Newman's bilingual. 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Because I'll tell you why. 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

And Something's Wrong With My Baby, a collab between John Farnham and Jimmy Barnes on Mix FM. Music that makes you feel good. It's still your old school Friday. We've got more John Farnham hits on the way, celebrating the songs of John Farnham, a living legend, the Celebration Concert, which is on this Sunday at Rod Laver Arena in Melbourne. Let me just give you a ledger of what the people that are going to be performing at this amazing concert. I think it's telling the legacy that this man has given us over the years. Of course, Barnsey is going to be there. We just heard a song from him as well. Keith Urban, Richard Marx, Tina Arena, Human Nature, Kate Sobrano, Johnny Diesel, Jess Malboy. My God.

0: And I'm loving playing the John Farnham tracks. I've got more on the way for you in the next five.
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1: Thank you very much indeed. Good night. Thank you for being here. I've had an unbelievably good time tonight. Would you thank this mighty band, please?

0: And what a way to finish off an absolutely incredible hour of non-stop John Farnham here on Mix FM. Oh my Lord. I feel spiritually cleansed almost. I love the man. What an absolute legend. There's going to be the Songs of John Farnham, a living legend, the celebration concert this Sunday at Rod Laver Arena. It is so, so exciting. And I'm so keen for it. I'm also keen to get back into your old school Friday. Britney Spears on the way for you soon. It's Josh here on Mix.
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18: I'm Daniel Brewer with your local news and sport. Farmers, producers and agribusinesses attended a breakfast yesterday ahead of the official opening of the new organics waste facility. Southern Grampian Shire Council Mayor Dennis Heslin says it will be good for everyone.
19: I mean, as we saw this morning, it's got the interest from right across the Shire and even the end product. You know, big land ownership can use the product within their business, right down to mum and dad who wants a bag to put on the lemon.
18: Western Victorians are being urged to register their burn-offs online this spring to help emergency services manage unnecessary calls and call-outs. In sport, the Hampton Kangaroos 15 and under reserve netballers are hoping for premiership glory tomorrow when they take on South Warrnambool. That's the latest in local news and sport.
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0: Your 4-day forecast for Western Victoria. A strong wind warning has been issued for the west coast. Mostly sunny with winds northwesterly for the rest of your Friday. For tomorrow, a strong wind warning is also issued for the west coast. Otherwise, sunny conditions and a top of 23 degrees. On Sunday, a late shower or two and another top of 23. And for Monday, cloudy conditions, a slight chance of a shower and a top of 13 degrees.
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0: Currently, it's 18 degrees.
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Music that makes you feel good. Still your old school Friday hits on the way from Coldplay. Going to be playing those for you soon. Also, some Nickelback hit your radio in the next 5. But let's hit this from D-Light. It's Groovin' the Heart, baby, on Mix FM.

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0: It's the rhythm of the night. Corona on Mix FM, your home of the morning crew with Gabby and Dan. This morning, though, we're talking about sport and school fees. Ouch.
1: Something's got to give. I mean, if I'm paying $4,000 per child per year for sport on top of school fees, because all my kids go to Catholic school, well, I'm afraid their education is going to have to suffer because I ain't giving up junior sport.
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0: Oof. I mean, a little rough, but yeah, I guess. Morning crew, Gabby and Dan. They're back Monday morning from 6 here on Mix.
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0: 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Old School Friday. 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Tomorrow, I am going to be down at Portland Better at their new location, 15 Richmond Street in Portland, for their grand reopening. It is so exciting. From 10 a.m. onwards, I'm going to be live here on Mix FM. It's going to be really, really awesome. 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Oh, my goodness. I'm so excited. I'm going to balloon up by like 5 kilos being there. But you know what? I'm going to be happy because I'm probably going to spoil some bargains on some electronics and other goodies that Better does. And you could do exactly the same as well. Head to Portland Better, 15 Richmond Street tomorrow. I'm going to be there live from 10 here on Mix FM. 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

0: 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Can you take me higher? Oh, I just love it, baby. Woo! To a place where I'll play that for you in the next five. 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
12: I'm Daniel Brewer with your local news and sport. The Game Management Authority will begin its annual Victorian Game Duck Abundance Survey on Monday the 5th of October, with aircraft set to fly over parts of the region. This week has been Foster Care Week. Molly is a foster carer for the past 10 years and says it's been rewarding.
13: At the start, it was emergency foster placement, so you didn't really know what was going to happen. So I had kids from every background and every need.
12: In sport, it's grand final day tomorrow for Hampden Football Netball League. In football under-18, South Warrnambool Roosters versus Warrnambool Blues. Reserves Warrnambool Blues take on Cobden Bombers, and seniors North Warrnambool Eagles versus Koroit Saints. That's the latest in local news and sport.
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0: Your 4-day forecast for Western Victoria. A strong wind warning has been issued for the west coast. Mostly sunny with winds northwesterly for the rest of your Friday. For tomorrow, a strong wind warning is also issued for the west coast. Otherwise, sunny conditions and a top of 23 degrees. On Sunday, a late shower or two and another top of 23. And for Monday, cloudy conditions, a slight chance of a shower and a top of 13 degrees.
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0: At the moment, it's 19 degrees.
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3-year-old school Friday. Hits on the way from back in the day coming up. Got some Ronan Keating on the way. Life is a roller coaster, baby. Just ride it. Also, Nelly on the way. 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

0: It's everybody heard. 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Some interesting news out of Wanted Water. They're looking for panellists to join a community panel and help shape future investment decisions and in pricing. They say that your feedback will directly guide local service choices. Panellists will be paid for their time with transport and childcare support available, while online surveys are also open for those unable to commit to the panel. If you want to have your say on your region's water future, do that at the Wanted Water website today to apply or share your feedback. 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

0: 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Music makes you feel good. Of course, it is your old school Friday and it's your home of the morning crew with Gabby and Dan. This morning, Josh did something pretty incredible with the Demi Ute Master.
1: Come on, Josh. Okay, one of the headline performers at this year's Demi Ute Master is Ian Moss on stage with Troy Cassidaly. Question about Mossy, which band did he used to be in?
2: Oh, you've got me.
1: I'll give you a hint. Jimmy Barnes was the other lead singer of the band.
2: Cold Chisel.
1: Hey, there we go. Well done, Josh. Congratulations, mate. You've got yourself a double pass to the Denny Ute Master. You can finally tick it off your list.
2: Beautiful, guys. Thank you very much.
0: Oh, Josh, great name for starters. Bloody legend. Won himself a double pass to the Ute Master. And how exciting would that be? Of course, if you want to win $1,000, you can with the Morning Crew. Got your Mad Minute bonus question and answer up in the next 15.
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0: Kelly Clarkson, Miss Independent on Mix FM, your home of Carrie and Tommy. They're on the way for you soon. I got one more thing to do before I go, and it's this.
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0: 10 questions, 60 seconds, and $1,000 if you get all 10 correct. It's your Mad Minute Bonus Question and Answer for Monday morning. After Safeway stores were rebranded as Woolworths, where was the very last Safeway sign removed in Victoria? It was in Wodonga in 2017. And you know what? To this day, everyone still calls it Safeway. Morning crew, Gabby and Dan, make sure you play the Mad Minute with him on Monday morning just after 8 o'clock. Carrie and Tommy are on the way. I'm out of here. Have yourself a great weekend. I will chat with you tomorrow. I'm going to be live at Portland Better. Keep your feet on the ground. Keep reaching for the stars. I'll chat with you soon. Bye.
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0: Your four-day forecast for Western Victoria. A strong wind warning has been issued for the west coast. Mostly sunny with winds northwesterly for the rest of your Friday. For tomorrow, a strong wind warning is also issued for the west coast. Otherwise, sunny conditions and a top of 23 degrees. On Sunday, a late shower or two and another top of 23. And for Monday, cloudy conditions, a slight chance of a shower and a top of 13 degrees.
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0: At the moment, it's 19 degrees.
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0: RB Fridays. It's Carrie Bickmore and Tommy Little.
1: Because did you ever see that movie about the friends, childhood friends that grew up and kept playing the same game of tag?
2: Yes, I did.
1: Yes, and it had the beautiful quote at the start of the movie that is not from the movie. It is an old quote attributed to a playwright, George Bernard Shaw. We don't stop playing because we grow old. We grow old because we stop playing.
2: Oh, I feel like that's your mantra for life.
1: Well, I was going to bring up, I think I'm growing old because I think I've stopped playing as much.
2: Really?
1: Yeah, I was catching up with mates the other day and I had this exact realization. One of my mates went to the toilet and I said to my other mates that were at the table, I said, should we hide? And he went, and one of the girls we were with went, like, where? And I'm like, and by the time we had this discussion, he was back at the table. We used to hide from each other as adults all the time, and it is so funny. It's awful when you're the person that everyone's here from. Because the look of panic and the different reactions that happen are so stark. I remember, like, if it was me, I would always know it and start looking for people. I had one mate, and often people will get on their phone and start trying to call the people that are hiding. And because you hide somewhere where you can see what the person's doing, right, and the panic that ensues. I had one mate that came back to the table and he didn't even sit down. He just looked around, everyone was gone, and he just walked out of the pub. And we had to chase him down the street.
2: It was a game. Come back. We were just hiding.
1: Like, oh, he goes, I got so nervous and I thought I must have been in the toilet for ages and everyone must have left and I was too embarrassed to call.
2: I think you are the only person I know that's still a child. You're the guy that's leaving, like, notes in lockboxes in the park. You're about to go on a holiday with your best mate, a drive across America, and you're going to end at skydiving. Like, you know that. You know that's young people's stuff.
1: But I stopped hiding.
2: Well, do you want to play a game of hide and seek? Because that's what's happening here.
1: Go to the toilet.
2: Okay.
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0: Around Australia for your R&B Fridays. It's Carrie Bickmore and Tommy Little.
1: Now, we used to have a Greek correspondent on this show, but it was deemed too ethnically diverse. So we swapped him out.
2: We only used to get him on air to say tiramisu.
1: Yes. Yeah. We now have an English correspondent.
3: Yo.
1: The British Bolt.
2: Yeah, yo. Yo is in English.
3: I've come in hot.
2: You don't say yo.
1: I can. The
4: hello. Electric. How hot? Like we have to cancel the trains hot?
1: Sydney Sweeney hot?
3: Who's your favourite soccer player?
1: Ronaldo.
2: I thought you were going to say, who's your daddy?
1: Uh-huh. No, mine's not Ronaldo.
4: Messi.
1: No, mine's Mbappe.
3: Mbappe.
1: Who's your favourite, Carrie?
2: I like to pick favourites. I think they're all pretty talented.
1: You've said before you were a Zinedine Zidane lady.
2: No, I've moved on from Zinedine.
4: Oh, yeah. What about David Beckham?
2: I do like David, but I like him in his veggie patch more than I liked him on the field.
1: What about Diego Maradona, as you called him?
2: I never called him that. It's Maradona, and I'm aware.
3: Okay. So it's not George Desmond Camarussi.
1: He's in my top five.
3: Top five? He plays for the South East Dons.
1: Give me something
3: UK.
1: I don't know.
3: They are very well. They're a well-known amateur team. It says here, mm-hmm. founded by a rapper. But I thought we could play a little
1: founded
3: game.
1: Founded by a rapper.
3: Yeah, founded by a rapper. I thought we could play a game.
4: Obviously
3: as to
4: not a very famous
3: he's
4: rapper.
3: Had to quit his job.
4: Oh no.
3: As the goalkeeper for his club.
2: Why?
3: But why?
1: Why?
2: Why do you think? He's had to quit his job.
1: I reckon
2: because he's got to go run the fish and chip shop he owns.
1: I reckon if they're an amateur club, does that mean they have sponsors?
3: They do have sponsors.
1: So is there a chance that maybe he works for whoever the rival to their major sponsor is? It's a conflict of interest. Or perhaps his job is actually working for one of the other clubs. And so they're like, you can't keep doing that because whenever we play them, you let all the goals through.
4: Oh,
3: it's interesting. He does have a new job.
2: Mm. Daddy it's daycare. Not, is he got to take care of the kids?
3: No, it follows the passing of his cousin, and may they vale King Oyo Niyimba Kambamba Iguru Rakudi.
2: Oh my God,
3: fourth.
2: He's got to go over and run a country.
3: He is the successor and will become king of the Tuaru Kingdom in Western Uganda this week.
2: Wow.
3: After his cousin, who has been the king since he was three, died at 36.
2: That's a lot of pressure too young.
3: So the goalkeeper has now got to go back to Uganda and run the country.
1: Wow.
3: Yeah.
2: That's really cool. Wouldn't it be good if he then got a really cool team up in Uganda that could, like, take on the world?
3: Anyway.
1: You're sensing the start of Bend It Like Beckham 3, but Bend It Like, what was his name?
3: Bend It Like Beckham.
2: No.
1: Oh, my God.
2: Player.
3: He's just actually known as Big G, this guy.
2: Oh, Bend It Like Big G.
3: Yeah. But he's missed the game. The last weekend, he missed the FA Cup qualifiers. He said, I appeal to all Ugandans to remain patient and allow us to perform our duties in accordance with cultural traditions for enthroning a new king.
1: And where's Uganda getting that information? Is it on X or something?
3: That's on X.
1: Yeah, there you go.
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0: Now, I knew they
1: did this. But that's not a kookaburra.
0: That, no.
1: It's just a different bird.
0: It's a, what, you're done burping? You good?
2: It's just a bird. It's just a bird.
1: I didn't think you'd notice.
0: What, noticed you burping into the microphone?
1: I've got a Coke Zero. It's coming back up.
0: It is a lyrebird, which are famous for their ability to mimic, but I don't know if I've ever actually heard it before. Oh. And because people have obviously taken photos

0: of it in the past. It's mimicking.
1: It knows the sound of a camera. So I wasn't far off by saying it was a camera. It did sound like a camera.
0: Absolutely, it did sound like a camera.
2: It must have been taking photos like a long time ago.
0: Yeah, I know. Also, did you know, because I always thought a lyrebird's name came from, because it's a liar, because that's not what, because it's copying other bird noises. It's like, you're not
1: really. But it's spelled L-Y-R-E,
0: yes. And I noticed that too when it was written on the thing. And so I looked it up.
1: Is it from an area in Tassie or something?
0: It is. That has nothing to do with the name. No, the name is based on the male's tail feathers, which when fanned out during courtship, they look like a lyre, which is an old-fashioned Greek musical instrument similar to a harp.
1: So you do remember one of our all-time Barneys on this show when I said to you, you know, because you're a bird watcher and you'd lost your mind at being called a bird watcher.
0: Your capacity for me losing my mind. I just said, no, I'm not.
1: No, you said it in a very different tone to that, first of all. Second of all, you've just brought us a whole break on birds. Is there a chance you are a bird watcher and you'd now like to come clean?
2: Well, this is technically you being a bird listener.
0: Yeah, I'm not actually even looking at it.
1: Have you opened the book I gave you yet?
0: No.
1: I gave you a bird watching book and I guarantee that you flicked through that book and gone,
0: guess what?
1: Oh.
0: Not once.
1: Fine.
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2: Binoculars.
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27: Your 4-day forecast for Western Victoria. A strong wind warning has been issued for the west coast. Mostly sunny with winds northwesterly for the rest of your Friday. For tomorrow, a strong wind warning is also issued for the west coast. Otherwise, sunny conditions and a top of 23 degrees. On Sunday, a late shower or two and another top of 23. And for Monday, cloudy conditions, a slight chance of a shower and a top of 13 degrees.
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0: more origins of phrases because...
1: Words. Discuss.
0: Yes. What have we got today, Sammy?
1: Oh, you're wearing your nice jumper today.
2: Oh, thank you.
1: Is that
2: your
1: Uniqlo one?
3: Timu.
2: Oi.
1: Timu. Same. No, I like it. It's like a lemon yellow.
0: Once you guys are done flirting, can we focus?
4: They'll
0: on
4: never me? Be done. Let's just be honest.
2: You know what Carrie's doing? She was cutting to the chase. So let's cut to the chase.
1: Oh. I wasn't cutting to the chase. But
4: she was cutting someone's grass, I think.
0: That's exactly what she's doing. Actually, former employee of the show.
4: Yes.
0: Let's not forget Sammy's the one screwed the crew.
4: No wonder they're a former employee.
2: How to get around cheating.
0: What?
2: Out of sight at Carrie's... Excuse.
1: Out of sight.
0: But how does that?
1: Not
0: me. How do you get out?
2: No,
0: of it?
2: I'm not.
0: You're the other person in it.
2: But isn't she guilty of cheating? No,
1: no,
2: she's
1: no.
2: Not.
1: No, no, I'm not. I'm not you. Her. Whatever. Not the other woman.
2: Let's cut to the chase.
1: Let's cut to the. Okay, so the phrase is cut to the chase.
0: Where did it come from? Where did it come from?
4: Okay. Is it to do with police car chases?
0: Oh, in movies?
2: Ooh.
0: I reckon it's going to be a movie thing of it's getting boring.
1: Cut to the chase.
4: Yeah.
0: Am I vaguely right?
2: Yes. What era was it, do you think? Of
1: I
2: movies?
1: Reckon the 40s.
0: I reckon it's going to be in this silent era.
2: Ding, ding.
0: Which I reckon's earlier than the 40s.
1: 20s.
0: I
1: was going to say 20s at the beginning, and then I thought, nah, that's before the big movies, but
0: what
1: it
0: else?
1: Went silent era.
0: What else did you think but not say?
1: Oh, you want me to actually tell you?
4: It'll be about
0: Sarah's
4: jumper.
0: The only thing that... No.
2: It was in the silent film era in the 20s, so often there was slow romantic setups, long explanatory dialogue.
1: Which is what the ladies want.
2: Yes.
0: Boring.
2: But the action-packed chase scenes were the most exciting parts.
1: Boring.
2: Saying, let's cut to the chase.
0: Yes.
1: Well done, Sammy.
0: But what... I don't really understand how that is what it means now.
2: Because isn't the phrase all about...
0: Oh, get to the good bit. Yeah, that's good. Well done.
5: 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Drive home with Carrie and Tommy.
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0: Now, is it true you've got Gustav driving today?
1: I just thought we hadn't used him in a while, and I love him. He's always got great stories.
0: But he said he lost his Bulgarian license and he hasn't been able to get another one anywhere else in the world.
1: That's why I feel for him. He's a safe driver. What? It's just a one-off incident, you know?
0: What's he? Is he still in his old Fiat?
1: Uh-huh.
0: Is he? Oh, here he comes. Tommy?
1: Flo Rider, is it?
0: Oh, I thought we had to buzz in.
1: Oh, sorry.
0: Do you have to buzz in?
1: We do. I forgot we weren't a team.
0: Is it? It is Flo Rider, I believe. And it's. I'm going to go out on a limb and say it's not called Apple Bottom Jeans. Mm. And it's not called Boots with the Fur.
1: Is it called Low?
0: And it's not called Looking at Her. It's called Low. Is that? Oh my gosh, I was about to ask the stupidest question. I was about to say, is that an Atlanta accent? And I've completely forgot why his name is Flo Rida. Oh, here's Gustav.
1: Oh, that's a good song. That's the new one that's out.
0: He was hammering.
1: I don't know who sings it. I don't know who sings it.
0: Buzzing, have a go. Tommy.
1: I don't know.
2: En français.
0: It is. En français, it's Pierre. It is Marco Pierre White stepping out of the kitchen and onto the decks.
2: He's not
0: the DJ.
2: Little, he's huge.
0: Yeah, he's a big boy. It's Hugo Weaving.
2: Huge
0: ass. Is it huge ass? Is it huge ass?
2: Hugel.
0: Hugel Eugenie Bouchard.
2: We're done with the name now.
0: Oh.
2: What's the name of the song?
1: It's so called Hugel.
2: Hugel, yeah.
1: Yeah. I don't know.
3: How are they
1: going to
3: get that?
0: The song is called.
2: Because I've said it so many times on this show, and every time we talk about it.
0: Is it called The Leaning Tower of Eiffel?
2: No, it's Moving to the Sun.
0: Oh, why are you moving to the sun? That's a tune.
2: What do you reckon they're saying?
0: I like ducks by the pond. No.
1: It's
0: I'm sure
1: something makes me want to go out to the clubs.
2: It is French, right?
1: I haven't wanted to go out to the clubs in a while.
0: Oh. Paul at dance school.
1: Oh.
0: Oh. It's Bounce? Tommy?
1: No.
0: Is it not? Oh, he's coming back. Oh, yeah. I know that song too.
1: Yeah.
0: Yeah. Is that Ugel as well?
2: It's not Ugel.
0: Oh, it's a move to the moon.
2: I actually don't think I've ever heard of the artist.
1: Who's the artist?
2: Mobin Master featuring Karen Chavez.
0: Oh, Mobin Master. I was Mobin's apprentice.
1: Who's done this one today? If we know Mobin Master and Karen Chavez.
2: Well, we'll get Guzzy to go a bit slower.
0: Okay.
1: It's a tune, but I don't know what it's called. What's it called?
2: Should we check with them out?
0: I reckon we just keep moving.
2: Yeah. You show me love.
0: The big club song.
1: You
0: got to
1: show me love.
0: But here comes Gustav again.
3: Oh, Gustav, drive slower.
0: What's happened?
2: Mount's got his head back going,
1: is
2: you guys
1: Tim
2: don't understand
1: today?
2: Music.
0: What are we doing? B-sides from dance festivals?
4: They're some of the most popular songs of all time, guys. Not a big deal.
0: Okay, who is it, Mount? Who's this?
4: It's Janet Jackson. Someone to call my lover.
2: Carrie.
1: I love Janet Jackson, but even I wouldn't know that song.
4: You don't love Janet
1: Jackson? I do, actually.
0: Actually, I reckon Mount's right. I reckon you say you love someone and you only like one of their songs.
1: I don't. I love Janet Jackson. I just don't know that
2: song. As a person?
1: No, as a...
0: Just as what they stand for as a family.
1: She didn't want to contribute to the documentary.
2: What?
1: Sorry,
2: yourself.
1: It wasn't a documentary. It was a film. Anyway, she wanted a part of it.
0: Didn't she?
1: No.
0: No. They couldn't afford her fee?
1: To be fair, I'm not sure why or what she stands for, but I like her music.
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0: 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It's Mix 88.9's Carrie and Tommy. Much

0: accessible, and he threw it out there and said, would anyone want to do the marathon? And we sort of laughed, and I said, I actually think I've got a guy that might do it. And as soon as we asked Nick, he was all smiles and said, yep, I'd love to give it a crack. And he has not looked back. And what running or sport or football or basketball or any of these community type sporting events and clubs do is really connect you with other people, but it gives you purpose. So, you know, he gets up 3 to 4 times a week. He follows his plan to a T. It's giving him structure. It's giving him purpose and a real lot of enjoyment as well, and connected him with a lot of people in the community that he may never have met before.
1: Nathan, this is wonderful. I think exposure to people from all different walks of life is very healthy for the human condition. And I think often 100%. If people are in like a group of people in the same situation and circumstances to them, they don't necessarily have a drive to better the world. And so I can see the benefits in all of this. How do people get involved?
0: We really look for that personal side of things, people that want to make a difference. They innately want to care for people and make the world a better place. Obviously, we love someone to have, you know, a Cert 3 and individual support and all of those things. But again, I meet with everyone that we employ for a coffee, and I just talk to them about what drives them, why they think they'll be a great mentor to someone young with a disability, what their experience is. With disability, we find a lot of lived experience is awesome. Someone with a brother or a cousin or a parent or, you know, even an elderly person that they've had to care for, and it just shows that they care. But we do find a lot of uni students that are doing speech therapy or occupational therapy or behaviour support or nursing ties in really well.
2: Well, good luck for the weekend, Nathan. How's your body feeling? Are you ready to fire?
0: We are ripe and ready to go, yep. We have a Thursday run club, which is actually a Point to Pinnacle run club, Harry. So we had our Thursday morning run with the boys and a bit of a shakeout, and now we're ready to go. Myself and Nick are primed, and the boys at Buddy Up and the girls at Sister Up have been making signs over the last 2 days, some Go Nick signs, some Go Buddy Up, Go Sister Up, and we'll just be part of the community with everyone else cheering on everyone, whether that's doing the 1 mile all ability run or it's the 6.5K, the half marathon or the marathon. Everyone's achieving a goal for themselves, and everyone deserves to be cheered on there.
1: Nathan, you're doing great work, and to young Nick, all the best for the run. Mm. Go well, have fun, enjoy yourselves. Nathan Braddock, thank you so much.
0: Thank you so much, guys. Appreciate it.
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4: G'day, it's Sam Fantasia with the latest in sports. Hawthorn coach Sam Mitchell says his side will have plans in place if Lions defender Harris Andrews starts dominating in tomorrow night's preliminary final at the MCG. The two sides last met in round 22, where the Lions won by 67 points. Andrews held strong down back, taking 10 marks.
5: We've actually done that before. That's basically the Jack Gunston role that he plays now, where he's quite deep. He's all came from him playing as a defensive forward on players that were dominant interceptors. That's something that, you know, if he does his thing, then we'll certainly look to go to that. But at the start of the game, we'll let it run.
4: Dean Solomon has left the Bombers after taking over from Brad Scott as interim coach earlier this year. New head coach Mark McVeigh was keen to have Solomon on board in 2027. However, the 2000 Premiership player has decided to move back to New South Wales for family reasons. And in footy action tonight, the Swans host the Dockers at the SCG for a spot in the grand final. That's the latest in sports.
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9: Your 4-day forecast for Western Victoria. A strong wind warning has been issued for the west coast. Mostly sunny with winds northwesterly for the rest of your Friday. For tomorrow, a strong wind warning is also issued for the west coast. Otherwise, sunny conditions at a top of 23 degrees. On Sunday, a late shower or two and another top of 23. And for Monday, cloudy conditions, a slight chance of a shower and a top of 13 degrees.
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9: At the moment, it's 19 degrees.
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15: Yeah. That is where you're at for your Friday afternoon. Still plenty more to come, the Savo.
16: The weather is getting nicer. We're all thinking about summer.
17: And spring has sprung.
16: Often we're like, I want to get fit. And if you need some motivation to get fit, and you're like, I want to get fit with a friend and do something fun, we're going to do our last ever Point to Pinnacle. Why can't I speak?
17: Point to Pinnacle.
16: Point to Pinnacle, which happens in Tassie, November 15. It's the last time my foundation, Carrie's Beanies for Brain Cancer, is going to walk it slash run it. Your choice, what you do.
17: Yeah.
16: It is known as the world's toughest half marathon. You ran it when you did it.
17: Wonderful day. Can't recommend enough.
16: But I've only ever walked it. So if you're thinking, oh, I couldn't do that, I'm not an athlete. My mum did it with me last year and she made it all the way to the top. She's 74 years of age. Anyone can do it. I encourage you all to jump on Carrie's Beanies for BrainCancer.com. Registration's there. There should be over like 700 of us in a little crew, big crew, doing it together. Mm. It's an epic weekend and you just love it. It's fun. I can't stress enough. It's just you get to the top and you just feel like you've accomplished the most incredible thing. And I encourage you all to join us down there.
17: Yes.
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0: across Australia. If you drive home, the Sarvos, Carrie Bickmore and Tommy Little.
1: And it's not just us here. We have a whole team headed up by the British Bolt himself. British Bolt or British Bolt-ons?
2: Bolt-ons.
1: It is.
2: I got a pair of Bolt-ons.
1: Yeah.
2: Yeah.
1: We call them Michaels.
2: Yeah, I take them on and off depending on how I feel.
3: I call them double D's.
1: Do you? Because you say D's eyes should be up here.
2: I did send you a thing today about double D's, actually. Tommy on Insta. I sent it.
1: Oh, you just sent me the Sydney Sweeney out again.
2: Some bird news. The great
1: it's the fourth time this week, Kizzy. Yeah.
2: The great tits could disappear due to climate change.
1: Oh, that is true. Yeah.
3: What are they? Just birds. Oh, the birds.
1: Yeah. Beautiful birds.
3: And he would love that because he's a bird watcher, obviously.
1: Yeah. I'm a twitcher, apparently.
2: No, that's the online gaming thing. You're an online gamer.
3: I think it's also a bird watcher.
1: Yeah.
2: Oh, okay.
1: Yeah. And it's safe to say they had it first.
0: Mm-hmm.
1: Oh, yeah.
2: Was twitching a little bit around? Anyway, last night I went for dinner with my partner, Maddie. We went out for dinner. We went for Mexico.
1: Oh, where's she at in her cycle? You like to update us on that?
2: Oh, actually.
3: No.
2: Funny you ask, because today's a big day in our house. Woke up with some big news.
1: Okay.
2: Yeah. I said, congratulations, but not for a baby.
1: Okay.
2: I like to congratulate her at that time of the month.
1: Yeah, that's great. Do you buy her chocolates?
2: We always have chocolate in the house. We have some Freddos in the house at all times.
1: Okay. Because you never know when the Crimson Tide might
2: strike.
1: But
2: also, I think a Freddo's a good size to treat yourself. Little Freddo. Cures the craving.
3: Freddo does feel like a child's chocolate.
1: How long has it been since you had a giant Freddo? Because I remember them as mainly a fundraising thing, and I haven't had a little nibble on a big boy for a long time.
3: What big did friend. You actually want to talk about?
2: We went for dinner, and we went for Mexican, and I ordered, and it's important you know what we ordered, because I think it'll add to what's happening.
1: Mm-hmm.
2: Oh, some birria tacos.
0: Oh, no.
2: Oh, my. Smothered in cheese.
1: My favorite.
3: What is a birria taco?
1: Are you joking?
0: It's the best version of a taco.
1: It's a fried taco with a gravy dipping sauce.
2: So yum. Mm. Delicious. So I'm sat there gorging on that. It's covered in cheese. Maddie's got some prawn tacos.
1: And you're wearing a poncho or something?
2: I've got the full regalia on because it's nice to make sure you feel like you're in Mexico.
1: Yeah, of course. Yeah. Sombrero, poncho. You got to put the maracas into one hand.
2: Can I get a Corona? And behind me, two people walked in after us. We were eating. We had also got some fried chicken. There was a lot going on. Like, we were gorging. Like, this is our one meal for the week. We're like, let's let ourselves go. And by week, I mean, we'll go again.
3: I was going to say, to be fair, you've eaten that almost for lunch every day.
1: It was your one meal for dinner.
2: Yeah. Like, we're having a dinner.
1: Which is, half what we usually do.
2: The people behind us walked in. There's two of them. They're looking at the menu. And I hear, I couldn't focus on anything else when the conversation started because all I heard was, maybe I'll get the Caesar salad.
1: At a Mexican place?
2: Yeah.
1: A classic Mexican dish.
2: And then goes, without the sauce, though.
3: Just don't go out for dinner.
2: And then the conversation continued to go, maybe I'll get a burrito bowl. But I can't have it with the mayonnaise.
3: So they're doing what Tommy was doing last month, counting calories. Calories in the sauce.
1: But sorry, even if you are doing that, a Caesar salad, as delicious as they are,
3: they're not healthy.
1: The Mexican in charge of the restaurant should be shot for having a Caesar salad on their menu. But also, it's like, well, as you said, it's bread and bacon.
3: Mm.
2: But it continued to be, maybe we should get two sets of tacos. You'll have to have three of them.
1: And there's two.
3: Is this just four, a normal couple's conversation you're listening into?
2: They weren't a couple.
3: What were they?
2: They were.
1: That was a weird off mic thing to do.
2: They were a couple. Because one of them was very.
1: At least do it in Spanish. I mean.
3: Hold on, why can't they have been a couple?
2: Because one of them was male, one of them was female, and one of them doesn't go for females.
3: Oh, I see.
2: Yes.
3: Okay.
2: Very obvious. For Mexico!
1: Hey, can I just say,
0: dos more coronas,
1: we need to work on what our signs are, because just because you order a Caesar salad doesn't mean you.
3: What was that noise?
2: Anyway.
0: Oh, sorry. He wasn't ordering the tacos.
2: No, and then so then they're getting taco.
3: I can't
2: they end
3: you're
2: up getting
3: annoyed
2: the
3: at their boring conversation and you're still going with this boring conversation.
1: No, to be fair, this one is their one.
2: this is their conversation because I'm just annoyed that I went for dinner.
1: You can't be annoyed. It's 2026. You can't be annoyed by that.
2: By what, Mitch Pitt?
3: You just felt fat. Is that what you're saying? They made you feel fat.
2: Yeah, they shamed me because this guy wouldn't eat the sauce. And then they were like, let's get some chips. And he said, I can't. They're fried, so you'll have to eat them. And I'm just
3: did
2: like.
3: Did you say, I'll eat them?
0: Yeah.
2: This is the same place that last time, to be fair, we were shamed last time we went to this Mexican restaurant because they went, is that too much for two people? And Maddie and I just went.
1: Do you ever think at this stage you should stop taking your girlfriend to Taco Bell?
2: Taco Bell, thank you.
4: Sorry to interject, Tommy. You're aware that Caesar salads are a Mexican dish invented by a Mexican man in a Mexican restaurant.
1: Oh, why did they get Caesar?
4: What? Because his name was Caesar.
0: Oh, that
3: but hold on, then why
0: so
3: are they so... Don't you get a Caesar salad when you... What country do you go to and you have a Caesar salad?
0: Yeah, Mexico, apparently.
1: Well, I thought it's at all Italian restaurants.
3: Italians?
1: Yes.
4: No, it was invented in Mexico City by a guy who had no ingredients left apart from what was in that salad.
1: I apologize.
3: And his name was Caesar?
4: Yeah.
1: To everyone.
3: Thanks for making the break interesting, Tim. That's fascinating.
4: The guy's son still operates the restaurant.
3: Operate.
4: He has a book club as well.
1: Yeah,
0: does he
1: read? So well. Does he read often?
3: Have all of us.
4: Everyone gets a car when they finish
5: them.
3: Operate.
5: Hey, how you doing? Carrie and Tommy will be right back after this.
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5: here's what happened earlier.
6: Now, get back to you.
3: Do you want to play a game of hide and seek? Because that's what's happening here.
1: Go to the toilet.
3: Okay.
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1: Because it's time for a new segment.
2: Tranquility Base here. The Eagle has landed.
3: Roger, Tranquility. I mean, can you believe we can put a man on the moon, but we can't...
2: Okay, we're going to be busy for a minute.
3: Okay.
1: So, putting someone on the moon is an incredible achievement.
4: Mm-hmm.
1: And if we can do that, surely there's things in our day-to-day lives that we shouldn't have to worry about now.
4: I think about this sort of stuff all the time, and you raised this last week, and I thought about it all weekend, and I've come up with one.
1: Do you want to kick off?
4: Yes. I don't understand how we can put a man on the moon, but we can't make a self-cleaning toilet.
1: I fully agree.
4: How come we are still using a stick with a brush to get the poo off, then the poo goes on the stick with the brush?
5: But we do.
4: And then we drag the brush over to the little cesspit of poo, and on the way we drop the poo over the toilet bowl area, and then we pop it in the little cesspit to clean it, and then we do it again the next day. We do it over and over and over and over and over. Guys, gross. What are we doing with our lives? How can we put a man on the moon but not have self... Like, just there should be a button that goes like a dishwasher. We just put the seat down and it goes... open it, done.
1: I agree. I agree with you 100%. I also think, and I know that the Japanese are ahead of us on this, but I also think... How are we still scrunching up pieces of paper to wipe
4: our bum? Yes, the bidet. We've got to solve. No, but we've got to solve.
1: Rolling up, just scrunching up.
4: You've got a bidet. That is an option.
1: Yes, that's why I mentioned Japan, yes.
4: But what's the option? You said, Jesse, use them, but there is an option. What is replacing the brush?
5: The Japanese toilets are self-cleaning.
4: Are they? So they clean your butt and they clean the bowl.
5: And apparently they do some like electrolysis thing that makes the water that you flush into it disinfecting.
1: They're kind of magic, the Japanese.
5: Yeah, I don't understand why we don't have them.
1: I've got another one.
4: Yes.
1: We can put a man on the moon, but why can't we make stain-free oil? So, like, whenever I'm cooking, almost all of my clothes, almost all of my clothes, we wear clothes every day.
4: I know.
1: And we drop stuff on us all the time. I will broaden this out to why don't we have a stain remover that actually removes stains?
4: So yesterday I bought a new jumper and then I went to a barbecue and then I ate a sausage and the sausage fat dripped on my new jumper and now it's got a stain on it and it annoyed me. And then I thought, why do all of our clothes have what my couch has now? We're literally, I don't know what it is on it, Scotch Guard or something. No, it's not old school. And all, like, the kids can put anything on it and it just beads on the top and then I wipe it off. Why aren't our clothes like that?
1: This is back to my stain remover thing. So... If it's oil or if it's blood or if it's red wine, stain remover gets out none of those.
4: It does.
1: Yeah,
4: some of it does.
1: Stain remover does not get out oil.
4: Oil's the tough one. The others do come out. I've got lots of blood off clothes.
5: Oh, my God.
4: You know when I'm on the rampage and I come home.
1: Yeah,
4: that's
1: right.
4: Guys, boys.
1: That's right.
4: Your boys and clothes.
1: 131060, give us a call. I want to know, like... We can put a man on the moon, but we can't. Give us a call.
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0: Base here. The Eagle has landed.
1: Roger, Tranquility. I mean, can you believe we can put a man on the moon, but we can't...
0: Okay, we're going to be busy for a minute.
1: Okay.
2: So we discussed this, that we could put a man on the moon, but we can't have self-cleaning toilets. I just don't understand.
3: Yeah.
2: And
3: I don't
2: what were yours?
3: Why there can't be stain-free oils.
2: Now, a lot of people have called up saying apparently to get oil out of the clothes, you should just use dishwashing liquid.
3: Yes, but why can't we have an oil that doesn't stain?
2: Good question. Sean.
4: How are we, guys?
2: Good.
4: We can put a man on the moon, but we can't put a handle on the side of a toilet seat.
3: Oh, my gosh.
2: That is so true.
3: Sean, you are a genius.
2: Why are we touching the lid when we don't need to?
4: Exactly right. Multi-million-dollar idea there, right there.
3: And, Sean, you know what you could do? You could even make it a foot pedal.
5: Yeah.
3: So you just press your foot down on a pedal and it pops up.
4: Let's just master the seat first.
3: Yeah, okay. Yeah. Sorry, I've got two steps ahead. Sean, was there a particular moment when you handed it ended up, you know, covered in piss or something that you thought of this?
4: I've got three sons and they just piss all over the bowl. And you know how it is.
3: Yeah.
4: There should be an easier way.
3: Also,
2: I don't get that.
3: Why don't we teach boys to be spissers?
2: Just
3: you know what
2: aim
3: I mean?
2: Better.
3: No, just sit.
2: Sure, sit.
3: Are you a spisser, Sean?
4: Am I? I beg your pardon?
3: Sorry. It's yeah, no, that's fair enough. It's when you sit down to piss. I'm a spisser when I'm at home.
4: On the rare occasion.
3: Oh, yeah, okay. Okay. Would you ever teach your boys to sit?
4: Look, if they've had too much to drink and they've got to keep the missus happy, that's a certain scenario you want to be sitting for.
2: Yeah, but then you'd have to change urinals and stuff then. Because urinals, the reason you guys can all don't have to line up for hours is you're not waiting for a cubicle. You just go all stand and pee.
3: I sit in the urinal.
2: Yeah, but you know what I'm saying. The whole system would have to change. And do you really want to?
6: No, but you can keep the urinals for standing time.
3: I don't do it when I'm out.
2: You don't do what? Sit down?
3: I don't spiss when I'm out.
2: But I'm saying if you were to teach our kids and change the whole thing.
6: They'd get to a urinal and go, I don't know what to do here.
2: Exactly. Yeah. Just
6: so
2: change
6: confusing.
2: It all. Jesse, we can put a man on the moon, but we can't what?
7: We can put a man on the moon, but we can't do scissor packaging that needs another pair of scissors to open it.
3: Oh, my gosh, Jesse,
7: like, we're buying
3: I know.
7: Them because we need them, and then, like, you need another pair to open said pair. Like,
2: that's so true.
3: Jesse, I feel like that about all of that. You know that plastic packaging that's welded shut on the side?
7: Yeah, it's
3: the
7: same. And then you slice your hand open trying to open it even without a knife or something like that. Yeah.
2: I think it's sharp things because I bought a pair of nail scissors and nail clippers the other day. Same thing happened with that.
3: Really?
2: And I think it's because it was sharp. Knives are the same.
3: Why can't scissors come in cardboard?
2: They probably could. But maybe then there's a risk that they...
6: Oh, yeah, that they bust
3: the
6: out
3: scissor,
6: of their own packaging.
3: No, but no, because the blades are
2: together.
3: Closed.
2: I know. Mm.
3: There's no sharp outside bit of scissors.
2: No. Mm.
3: Also, should scissors handles be softer? I feel like it hurts my hands.
2: Especially when you do repetitive stuff or try and cut cardboard.
3: Yeah, and as you know, I'm cutting up board of poetry these days, and it's tough on the old digits.
2: Phil.
8: Afternoon, legends. How are you?
3: G'day, Phil. What do you got?
8: So we can send the man to the moon, but we can't. I've got two quick ones for you.
3: Yeah, go for it.
8: But we can't design a deodorant that lasts till after lunch.
3: Yep.
8: And the second one is why can't we put metal in a microwave? Oh. I.e., you know, do you want to reheat a baked spud and you can't do it?
3: Yeah.
2: Okay, hold on.
3: Yeah.
2: Two things. Firstly.
8: Yep.
2: There is 24-hour deodorant.
3: No, but
2: it doesn't last 24 hours.
8: It does not
2: but
8: last.
2: Do I smell?
3: Carrie, you literally said today how much you're sweating.
2: I'm sweating, but I don't smell.
3: But deodorant's antiperspirant. It's meant to stop you sweating. Phil, why can't you agree with Phil? You're literally the demonstration of what he's talking about.
2: Okay, I agree with
8: Phil. I'm sure Carrie smells lovely under the armpit.
2: Oh,
8: but
2: I
8: hey,
2: do,
8: let's not
2: Phil.
8: Go there, right?
3: Yeah. And Phil, the microwave, I agree. Why? And also, even just a microwave that heats evenly.
2: I think we need to dispel some myths about the microwave.
3: Like what?
2: Well, I always got taught that if I stood in front of the microwave that I would like burn my ovaries.
3: Yes.
2: I don't know if that's a myth or not.
3: So,
2: I got told you can't put like Glad wrap in the microwave because all the plastics.
3: Really?
2: Yeah.
3: So the thing I will say about the microwave, which is why I don't stand too close to it, is when it's on, I don't know if you've noticed, if you have a Bluetooth speaker playing, the microwave cuts out your Bluetooth speaker.
2: No.
3: And I'm like, if it's stopping that, it's...
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3: In my junk, yes.
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5: Hi there, I'm Adam Pond with the sports update for Power Core, working in all conditions to keep your power connected. Two changes for the Swans in tonight's prelim final against the Dockers at the SCG. Justin McInerney comes in for his first match in 15 weeks after tearing his hamstring. And coach Dean Cox says Lewis Melican will provide some stability in defence after Harry Cunningham failed to overcome a calf injury.
10: Unfortunate for Harry and the football team, but an opportunity for Lewis to come in and play on their tall forward line.
5: Craig Fitzgibbon is going head-to-head with his former mentor in tomorrow's sudden-death semi against the Roosters at Allianz Stadium. The Cronulla coach revealing the role Trent Robinson played in his coaching development.
11: I think any coach has to do things their own way, otherwise, you know, you've got to be authentic in our jobs. And, sort of different there, but obviously with a whole heap of respect for his, he's got a wonderful record as a coach, so I learned plenty from him.
5: And in the NFL this morning, week two's kicked off with the Buffalo Bills beating the Detroit Lions 41-31.
9: And final season is nearly here, so how ready are you? Team scarf? 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
22: Your four-day forecast for Western Victoria. A strong wind warning for the west coast for tonight and tomorrow. Will be clear this evening with winds northwesterly 20 to 30 k's and a low tonight of 9 degrees. For Saturday, sunny with winds northwesterly 25 to 35 k's, tending northerly 15 to 20 in the late evening. Sunday, a late shower or two and windy in 23. And Monday, cloudy with a slight chance of a shower in the morning and 13. Tops tomorrow of 23 for Hamilton, 24 for Casterton and 22 for Portland and the coast.
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0: song could ever say.
1: Yeah, how good is a Friday here with Fifi, Fev and Nick, the happy hour. Crack one open with us. It's a good time of the evening on a Friday, and why not do this?
0: Is it amazing? Yes, it's amazing.
2: It is amazing. Jason Derulo, you can be seen him in concert. Okay, now, we have Steve. What is your amazing story?
3: Okay, there's a chick. I don't know her name, but she's the league best and fairest, and she's had 96 appearances with 95 wins.
2: What are we talking, Steve?
4: Footy. 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
3: 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How can you beat that?
5: So she's only lost one game ever in her career.
3: That's correct.
2: That is a phenomenal effort. What's her name? Did you say you don't know her name?
3: Yeah, I'll find out her name. I got told by my boss. So.
5: He said this chick.
3: She's a chick.
2: Steve, can I guess? I'm just going to have a crack. I'm just going to have a guess. Are you a Jason Derulo fan?
3: I can be.
4: Positive can-do attitude. You can get anything done.
3: I'm a Bruno's Mars fan.
4: Oh, yeah.
5: A Bruno's Mars.
4: Bruno's Mars.
2: You're the best.
4: Got the latest album at Northlands.
5: Yeah. Hey, what do you do? Yes.
3: Beb, I know you love putting on skirts, so what's your best appearance in a netball skirt?
5: In a netball? I used to play state netball as a junior, my friend. So
3: you're a champion.
5: Yeah, there you go. So I actually quite love the game of netball, but I haven't played for a long time.
3: I'm going to find out her name and I'll get it back to you.
2: There's so much I love about you, Steve. One, yeah. I thought, he's a Jason Derulo fan who just wants tickets and is calling about anything. And then, no, you weren't just calling for
4: just
2: the tickets.
4: Just the second half was right.
2: You just had Bruno's. A story about someone you've never met. You don't even know her name, but it's a really good stat. So thank you, Steve.
3: I love it. I reckon it's amazing.
2: It is amazing.
1: I'll be honest. This is the aim of the segment. 95 from 96. It's not 96 from 96.
0: It's a close.
2: Oh, Josiah.
5: What's Josiah?
1: Not perfect.
0: Just needs a little
1: twist
0: at the end.
4: I had a similar thing in junior footy, and we won every game from under 12s round 4 until the under 16s grand final, and we lost that. Oh, no.
5: We're under 9s, under 16s, and they didn't lose a game at all.
3: Oh, I love you guys. Keep up the good work.
2: Hey, Stevie, you're off to Jason Derulo.
3: Oh, beautiful.
2: Just close your eyes and pretend it's Bruno Mars.
5: That's like me, team under us. Chrissy Newman, my best mate, they won from under 9s to under 16s. Not one game did they lose. They had, listen to this, Cody, they had Matt Boyd, Chris Newman, Adam McPhee, and some of that. They had five players get drafted out of their team.
4: Wow.
5: That's incredible. Anyway,
4: what a team.
5: Play on.
2: No,
5: do I get Derulo tickets?
2: I don't know if you two got any more sports stories that you want to just try
4: Feb might
2: out.
4: Have more than me, I reckon.
2: Hi, Catherine.
4: Couple of war stories.
6: Hey, guys. The character of Steve's going to be hard to beat, but anyway.
2: Do you like Jason Derulo, though, Catherine?
6: My daughter does.
2: Yay, okay, good. Excellent.
6: Okay, so I'm sorry for Nick. This is a baby story, but...
4: No, it's all right. I've got one of them.
6: In 2012, I was having my first baby and planned on calling her Allison. The midwife just happened to be Allison, right? No big deal.
2: Yeah.
6: That was in 1993, having my first baby.
2: Mm-hmm.
6: 2012, when I was having my third baby, so 21 years later, I planned on calling my daughter Annie Laura. And the Laura part was from an old family friend, a little girl I hadn't seen in 18 years. Anyway, the midwife just happened to be that Laura, and also the other Allison was the other midwife I had.
2: No, 21 years later.
6: Yes.
5: Did you call her that name?
6: I did. So I've got Annie and then Allison and then Annie Laura.
4: But the Laura that you were going to name your daughter after was the midwife.
6: Was the midwife as well.
4: There you go.
6: And I kid you not, while I'm telling you guys this story, there's a Kia Carnival in front of me, and the number plate is Laura.
0: Yes, it's amazing.
2: Catherine, you thought Steve was a tough act to follow. In terms of characters and personality, he was going to be tough to follow. You are the perfect example of this segment. That
4: Nailed
2: is
4: it.
2: Amazing on so many levels.
6: Thanks, guys.
4: You know what's phenomenal, though? Someone got a personalised number plate for a Kia Carnival.
1: Yeah.
4: That's on a car.
1: Derulo tickets for you, Catherine. Enjoy Monday night.
6: Thank you.
1: Yeah, good. So
5: there's a lot of names, though.
4: Yeah.
5: I didn't think that was that amazing.
4: No, but the midwife was the girl she was going to name her kid after.
2: I've got to do it again for you, Fib.
5: I heard it all.
2: No, she named, Alison was named after that first midwife. That midwife was at the birth 21 years later.
5: Yeah.
2: And.
5: I've had the same obstetrician.
2: Laura was the name, the girl that she was naming her after was in there too. That is phenomenal.
5: Yeah.
2: No, you're not. It's not got you?
5: Nah.
2: Oh, wow.
1: Do you want to go to Derulo?
2: She's got a Kia Carnival in front of her with the number plate Laura.
5: That was impressive. As you would say, Nick, there's a lot of names. The netball story is incredible.
2: You didn't even have a name for the netballer.
5: Yeah, the chick.
2: Yeah. Fifi,
7: Fevin, Nick. Fifi, Fevin, Nick's happy hour.
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1: We did say earlier in the happy hour, Fifi, Fev and Nick, to crack one open because that's what you do for a happy hour. But Fee, I might have you know, a happy hour, sometimes they start real early these days. You get happy hours at pubs between 3 and 4, 4 yeah. and 5.
2: Yeah, is that right?
1: Yeah, so it's actually quite late now.
4: I like the longer ones where it's like it's happy hour from 4 till 8.
5: You go, that's well, a
4: you
5: long lunch,
4: yeah,
5: bro.
4: Yeah, you don't know what an hour is, but I'm going to use it to my advantage. Last night, though, cleaning up my place, found a beer. Thought, I'll have that. Disaster. Absolute nightmare.
1: All right, Nick, let's find out what you got up to with all those beers in your house.
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0: It's Fifi Fevernick for your Friday evening, the happy hour. Hope you had a great day getting you home.
1: Now, yesterday, Arvo, as I said, there's a baby coming any day now. It's officially 38 weeks today. My beautiful wife, Luch, very, very pregnant, and house got cleaned yesterday, and the boys are out. Luch was out. So it's the last time that's going to happen without a baby around for 2.5 years.
2: And I love that you've clocked that. Like, that's like most people wouldn't even register that, but you.
3: He saw 2.5 years ahead.
1: It's like the day before going into jail. You know, treat yourself. But I did. I have
3: grandparents to look after the baby.
1: No, I don't. They're a lot, but they're not. I mean, they're not helping with a bait. Like, for how long? A couple hours? What do you mean? No. It's on. But anyway, the house is clean. But I realised, I'm like, there's parts of the house, my office in particular, just gets, everyone just throws their stuff in there. Does my
3: head
1: in.
3: How big's the toilet?
1: But the cupboard is, the kitchen cupboard, sort of walk-in cupboard, was a disaster. Hasn't been properly cleaned out in ages. There are about 150 different types of shopping bags, whatever. Cleaning those out. And I found some beers that were at the back of the cupboard. And I'm like, geez, these beers are old. I'm just going to crack them. Pour them down the sink. There were maybe 10 different cans and bottles. Pour them down the sink. I'm on the very last bottle. Now, the house has just been cleaned. I twist it open to pour it down the sink. The entire thing explodes all over the kitchen, into the lounge room, up on the roof. It looks like an explosion at the beer factory of old beer, old smelling beer.
3: It's gonna stink.
1: What was on the floor on the other side of the kitchen bench in the living room area is Lucha's suitcase for the hospital.
2: Oh no.
1: The birth plan on top.
2: Drenched
1: in old beer.
2: Stale beer.
3: That's on you for having it ready for so early.
1: What's that?
3: I can't believe she's packed already.
1: I thought you were going to say that's on me for not drinking the beers while I was
3: No, I was already disappointed in that. 10 beers, you just drink them. Who cares?
1: Run the gauntlet. No. They were all.
2: Is that a whole suitcase?
1: No,
2: done?
1: So thankfully the shell thing was but all over it and the birth plan and all this stuff. And Lucci said she'd moved the pram the day before. She said if the pram was covered in old beer, that might be it. It might be a 38-week pregnancy / divorce.
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0: How good was yesterday, Fifi Fev and Nick, when Stefania, she played the $1 million voice. Now, she had that choice, guys, between $1 million, a 1 in 100 chance that she pick a number and go for the $1 million or the guaranteed $50,000 we offered to her. If you missed it, this was the moment.
24: I am so absolutely grateful to be here. This is an absolute blessing and a gift. It's been absolutely wild. I have decided I'm going to take the 50K.
0: Yeah. What a moment it was. $50,000, which I think the smart choice as well.
2: Yes, absolutely. Yeah. That's exactly what I would have done.

How good is that? Lots of cash to give away here with Fifi, Fev and Nick. And I tell you what, that's just one small part of our week. We've had a huge one here and all the highs, the lows. If you've missed anything, great news. We sum it all up after this. Nick's FM.

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1: Miss us? Don't worry. We're back and better than ever. Lucy and Nikki.

0: Right around the country, you got Lucy and Nikki from the Happy Hour with Lucy and Nikki podcast. Grab it right now. It's on the listener app, wherever you get your podcasts. And
1: mirror, mirror on the wall, who's the smartest of them all? It's about to get tricky. Lucy versus Nikki.
0: Oh, yes. So, you're new here. There are five questions. Lucy and Nikki must buzz in with their name when they know the answer. If the first person gets the answer wrong, the other gets a chance to answer and claim a point. Best of five wins. We go to a tiebreaker. If it's even, today, girls, you were taking on actors.
2: Oh, fun. Okay.
0: Yeah. All right. Let's do it. Question one. What film franchise was at the center of the Vin Diesel, Dwayne Johnson feud? Yes.
3: Oh, Dwayne Johnson feud? I was going to say Fast and the Furious, but that is...
2: I can say it.
3: That doesn't have... Okay, Fast and the Furious.
0: That is correct.
2: Yeah.
3: Hang on, Dwayne Johnson's The Rock. He wasn't in Fast and Furious.
0: He was in one of them. Yeah.
2: Yeah.
3: Okay.
0: And then he...
2: I know. Don't you reckon they're similar too?
0: They'd be.
2: Like, why did you cast two bald men?
0: That's true.
2: Surely one is doing the most.
0: With deep voices, yeah.
2: Right? No. Like, deepest voices.
0: No.
3: There you go. Well, congrats to me on that.
0: So. There you go. Question two. Let's go. Let's go. Which actor was fired from Two and a Half Men in 2007?
2: Nikki got that.
0: That was Nikki.
2: Charlie Sheen.
0: Charlie Sheen, correct.
3: What's that funny line that he said? Are there drugs in the house? I don't know. If there are, can you keep finding them and give them to me?
2: He lost it, didn't he?
3: That is such a viral TikTok sound.
2: Oh, wow.
0: All right. Question three. One all. In which TV series did Bryan Cranston play Walter
2: Nikki.
0: White? Yes.
2: Oh, sorry, who?
3: Lucy. Oh, my God, what's it called? With the they make meth.
2: Oh, Nikki.
0: Yeah.
2: Breaking Bad.
3: Yeah. Oh, that's what I knew.
2: Thanks for giving
3: it.
2: Me the point because I had no idea. Never seen it. Yeah, but you didn't know the name, right?
3: Oh, yeah, well.
2: Sucked in.
3: I can't even argue with you anymore under fear of getting cancelled.
2: So. Yeah, that's right. Watch yourself, doll.
0: All right, question four. Nikki, if you get this, you're the winner.
2: Oh, well, that's nice.
0: Which actor became involved in a public feud with the actress Olivia Wilde during the promotion?
3: Lucy.
0: Don't worry. Yes.
3: Harry Styles.
0: No.
3: Oh, the girl. The cute girl. The one that is with Harry Styles in the show.
2: Florence Pugh.
0: Yes, that is correct.
2: Oh, you would never have got her name, eh?
3: No, I never would have got her name.
2: That's a fair win to me.
3: Oh, whatever.
2: Just well, checking that's all good, Luce.
0: I will say.
2: That won't get cancelled.
0: And I know I just played the winning music, but Nikki, you didn't say your name, but I'll
3: let you. And I will say I just gave you half the answers.
2: Wait, turn this game back on. Let's go one more point to the death.
3: You know what? I'm sick of I've had too many arguments this week. Nikki, congrats, Nick. You're a winner. I'm a loser.
2: Wow, thanks, babe. You're not a loser, though.
3: I'm done with it.
2: Listen.
3: I'll have no more negative competition in my life right now.
2: All right. The win goes to me then.
0: You got later. Lucy and Nikki.
1: 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Want more Lucy and Nikki? Grab the podcast Happy Hour on the Listener app or wherever you get your podcasts. Lucy and Nikki.
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1: Yes, guys. And I've got a really good Reddit thread in front of me, and it's about wild in-law stories.
2: Ooh, I love a good in-law story.
1: So I've popped together some of the replies, and they are indeed wild. So here it goes. Scrub Relevant said,
2: Great username, firstly.
1: My sister-in-law told me after my husband cheated on me that I shouldn't have been working so many hours at work. I was the only person that worked in our relationship.
2: Oh,
1: wow.
0: Cheeky.
1: Is that a joke? Adventurous Cook 908 said, my mother-in-law told me that my sister-in-law was especially dear to her because she gave her grandchildren. I was physically unable to have children.
2: Oh, my God. That is wild.
1: Dakota Witch said, probably when my ex-mother-in-law called me an overeducated little bitch when I got into a competitive PhD program.
2: Wait, there's a compliment hidden in that.
1: I know, but, like, do you have to make it a negative? Jazz 996 said, I called my mother-in-law to ask what I could bring for Christmas dinner. She answered the phone thinking it was one of her daughters and started talking shit about me. She was saying that I told her that she wasn't allowed. I told her she wasn't allowed to make a big Christmas dinner and how rude I was. After a few minutes, I told her I was actually on the phone. She stood by what she said and said that I told her that her son asked her not to make that dinner. And then she tells me, well, in her eyes, men don't have opinions in marriages. I then told her, well, in my marriage, we are partners. So, yes, my husband, your son, is allowed to have his own opinion. What the hell? Okay, another one. Super cool die. My new mother-in-law.
2: I'm living for these usernames more than anything.
1: Unreal. My new mother-in-law called me by my new husband's ex-wife's name during the speech she gave at our wedding.
2: Oh,
1: I bet that was an accident, though.
2: And how bad would you feel?
1: Oh, you'd feel awful.
2: Unless she was really spiteful, then it may have been intentional.
1: As if you wouldn't want to just say, my daughter-in-law, super cool die, is actually amazing.
2: Super cool die. Yeah, get it right. My name's super cool die.
1: All right, last one, Maleficent Scale. I was 6 months pregnant with my first child, happily telling my in-laws that we'd chosen to give her my grandmother's name. Father-in-law laughs and says, sounds like a bitch's name.
0: Oh, my God.
1: What do you reckon is a bitch's name? I reckon.
2: Oh, Lucy?
1: I reckon, like, Vivian.
2: Oh, ooh, yeah, I'd be scared of a Vivian.
1: You know what I mean? Like, Vivian sounds like she ain't there.
2: Oh,
1: bloody
2: Cassandra.
1: No way. Cassie sounds sweet.
2: Regina George.
1: Oh, yeah, Regina George.
2: I don't know.
1: Anyway.
2: If I had a daughter called Regina, like if I had to call my daughter Regina because of like some family like tradition, I would nickname, you know what I mean?
1: It's pretty niche.
2: I would make her nickname Reggie.
1: Yeah, Reggie's kind of cute.
0: Oh, Reggie's your big brother.
2: Reggie's cute as...
1: Yeah, Reggie. Reggie Dedge.
0: I like
1: Cash
0: Reggie.
1: Cash Register. Oh, why can't I say register right now? Anyway, watch out for your in-laws, guys. They're not all nice, it would appear.
0: Hey, stick around. This week, Sydney Sweeney has been in the media again. Everyone's talking about this new ad she's done, so we're going to unpack that.
1: She's always in the media, that
0: she
1: gal.
0: She is, isn't she? We'll do it next. You got Lucy, Woo! Nikki.
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1: 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As always, thank you for tuning in. And if you did enjoy tonight's show, which... Thank you if you did, because I'm so sorry about my voice. I can't guarantee it will be fixed by tomorrow, babe. But we are back again tomorrow morning at 8 a.m.
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16: Your 4-day forecast for Western Victoria. A strong wind warning for the west coast for tonight and tomorrow. Will be clear this evening with winds northwesterly 20 to 30 k's and a low tonight of 9 degrees. For Saturday, sunny with winds northwesterly 25 to 35 k's, tending northerly 15 to 20 in the late evening. Sunday, a late shower or two and windy in 23. And Monday, cloudy with a slight chance of a shower in the morning and 13. Tops tomorrow of 23 for Hamilton, 24 for Casterton and 22 for Portland and the coast.
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16: Your 4-day forecast for Western Victoria. A strong wind warning for the west coast for tonight and tomorrow. Will be clear this evening with winds northwesterly 20 to 30 k's and a low tonight of 9 degrees. For Saturday, sunny with winds northwesterly 25 to 35 k's, tending northerly 15 to 20 in the late evening. Sunday, a late shower or two and windy in 23. And Monday, cloudy with a slight chance of a shower in the morning and 13. Tops tomorrow of 23 for Hamilton, 24 for Casterton and 22 for Portland and the coast.
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16: Right now it's 10 degrees.
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12: Your 4-day forecast for Western Victoria. A strong wind warning for the west coast today, sunny with northwesterly winds up to 35 k's. Tomorrow, a mostly sunny day with a late shower or two, windy and a top of 23. Monday, cloudy, slight chance of a morning shower, top of 13. And Tuesday, sunny and 16. Today, Hamilton expecting a top of 23, 24 for Casterton, 22 for Portland and the coast.
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12: At the moment, it's 10 degrees.
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15: Your 4-day forecast for Western Victoria. A strong wind warning for the west coast today, sunny with northwesterly winds up to 35 k's. Tomorrow, a mostly sunny day with a late shower or two, windy and a top of 23. Monday, cloudy, slight chance of a morning shower, top of 13. And Tuesday, sunny and 16. Today, Hamilton expecting a top of 23, 24 for Casterton, 22 for Portland and the coast.
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15: At the moment, it's 10 degrees.
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10: Your four-day forecast for Western Victoria. A strong wind warning for the west coast today. Sunny with northwesterly winds up to 35 k's. Tomorrow, a mostly sunny day with a late shower or two, windy and a top of 23. Monday, cloudy, slight chance of a morning shower, top of 13. And Tuesday, sunny and 16. Today, Hamilton expecting a top of 23, 24 for Casterton, 22 for Portland and the coast.
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14: Can we talk about how much Europeans lunch better than us? Can we just talk about that?
15: Sure.
14: Why is it that when I'm walking the streets of Rome, the streets of Paris, even in London, oh, here you go, here's a nice little three-course lunch of the day. You get your entrees, your mains. You get your half litre of house wine for $9. And the straw, if you don't mind. No two glasses here, thank you very much. I'm on holidays. Just give me the carafe and give me the straw, champ.
15: Well, the mere fact that there is a siesta put aside in some places during the middle of the day. I mean, that's beautiful. And you walk around Paris, nothing opens before 10 a.m.
14: No, they don't have any time for that.
15: Visiting buddy Annalise's family up on the Gold Coast, everyone's up at 5 in the morning, walking, jogging, brunching.
14: Not only that, you know the worst thing about people on the Gold Coast? They're up at 4 a.m. and they're looking great.
15: Yeah.
14: It's disgusting.
15: Yeah.
14: How dare you turn up for a coffee at 4:45 a.m. in your, after you've just been for some swim and surf and run, you're all ripped.
15: Yeah.
14: Forget about it.
15: No, you won't get that in Europe, but they do save it for

0: So that is the, for the uninitiated, the Seinfeld
1: theme.
0: And so I'll be walking around the house, walk into the room, and then it'll be... It's all these different ones as well. It's different scene changes.
1: Oh, my God. That is great.
0: Now in my house, I got to be really careful if I walk into a place because it just, it's really punctuated by this wacky slap bass.
1: You just never know when it's going to, when it's going to get you. Okay, put it away. Turn it around.
0: I'll turn it off. So the other night, walked into the bedroom, suddenly, boom, ba-dum, boom, boom. She starts laughing at me. I'm like, oh, okay, very good. I'm off to brush my teeth. Thank you very much. She's like, okay. I go out and brushing my teeth. And I'm like, damn it. There's no way I could walk back into that bedroom without this sound going off, right? And making it seem like we're in our very own sitcom. So what do? I'm brushing my teeth. I'm like, okay, what can I do? Maybe I could throw one of the towels in the bedroom first to make it go off before I go into bed. And I'm like, oh, what if it misses it? Okay, that might not work. I had an idea. Okay. So in the bathroom next to the toilet was the toilet brush. And I'm like, okay. When I finish brushing my teeth, I kick the brush into the little porcelain at the bottom and I started going, oh, God, ow. Boom, ba-dum, boom, boom, running out to check on me.
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5: Your four-day forecast for Western Victoria. A strong wind warning for the west coast today, sunny with northwesterly winds up to 35 k's. Tomorrow, a mostly sunny day with a late shower or two, windy and a top of 23. Monday, cloudy, slight chance of a morning shower, top of 13. And Tuesday, sunny and 16. Today, Hamilton expecting a top of 23, 24 for Casterton, 22 for Portland and the coast.
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5: At the moment, it's 10 degrees.
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9: Hi guys, and welcome back to another episode of Life Uncut. I'm Brittany.
10: I'm Laura.
9: How's your chips, Britt?
10: Everyone's laughing at us because
9: we've been trying to start for a long time. Sometimes, I'll tell you this, sometimes it's easy. Sometimes you sit down in these little podcast chairs and you just start chatting and it just flows out of you. And other times,
10: it doesn't flow anywhere.
9: Not as easy, but we are here and there's some important stuff to talk about today, everyone.
10: There is some really important stuff to talk about. I'm glad you mentioned that. Oh, what? She's thought of something.
9: No, I... She's had a thought.

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1: You didn't make a fuss for your dog's birthday.
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0: So it was Buddy's birthday. My dog turned 4 yesterday.
1: Right. Yeah. My dog's birthday, he's going to turn 7, is December 14th.
0: I like my dog, but I think when you've got multiple children, the dog falls down the pecking order a little bit. Significantly.
1: We're double income, no kids. 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
11: Your 4-day forecast for Western Victoria. A strong wind warning for the west coast today, sunny with northwesterly winds up to 35 k's. Tomorrow, a

0: Mostly sunny day with a late shower or two, windy and a top of 23. Monday, cloudy, slight chance of a morning shower, top of 13. And Tuesday, sunny and 16. Today, Hamilton expecting a top of 23, 24 for Casterton, 22 for Portland and the coast.
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0: At the moment, it's 10 degrees.
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16: 16 degrees in Melbourne, mostly sunny today, top of 25. It's 6 o'clock. Good morning. I'm Dennis O'Kane. Well, the Swan season is over, going down by 12 points to the Dockers in a thriller at the SCG.
17: Way to go, Dockers, from Wolfie Tom.

0: grand final time for Fremantle. They are into their second grand final. The Dockers prevail by 2 goals. We are the Freo
1: Dockers. Well, we got more on that in sport. A police officer has been hit by a car following a home invasion in Ashwood early this morning. This report from Brianna Eddie-Bowles.
2: Officers had just tracked down the allegedly stolen Mercedes-Benz when the vehicle suddenly sped out of the court, striking a police officer. Three offenders were later located and arrested following an airwing search. They remain in custody. The officer hospitalised with non-life-threatening injuries. Brianna Eddie-Bowles reporting.
1: Five girls have been arrested after a knife fight at Northland Shopping Centre. The girls started fighting at about 6:30 last night. Two ended up with minor injuries. Four Victorians have now been charged, accused of travelling to Sydney to execute hit contracts for organised crime networks. New South Wales police extradited the group, including a 16-year-old boy, following raids in Melbourne earlier this week. They face multiple charges over two Sydney shootings. All have been refused bail to appear in court today. Despite Victoria's mounting debt, it's been revealed former State Treasurer Jacqueline Symes spent almost $45,000 of taxpayer dollars flying to New York. She made the trip to shore up the state's credit rating. Figures show $30,000 was spent on airfares alone for the minister and her then Chief of Staff, Ken McPherson. The opposition leader says a coalition government in Victoria would drastically change the controversial Western Renewables Power Link. Premier Ben Carroll has announced an independent assessment and a freeze on compulsory acquisitions at least until the end of the year. Jess Wilson stopping short, though, on promising the 180-kilometre high-voltage transmission line would be put underground.
3: You can see from Ben Carroll's last-ditch attempt to save seats in regional Victoria that you just can't trust him after the election not to build this. I've been very clear that if WRL is ever to proceed, it would need to be fundamentally changed from what Labor has proposed.
1: Colourful cricket great Merv Hughes has put his name to a new campaign backing Aussie avocados. Hort Innovation has come up with a campaign and a petition calling for smashed avos on toast to be declared the national breakfast of the nation.
4: Oi, Australia, I've smashed a lot of things in my life, stumps, boundaries, English batsmen, but my favourite thing to smash is Australian avocado on toast. It's delicious, creamy and smoother than my polished bone.
1: In finance, the Dow down 73 points near the close.
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1: Dockers storming home last night, displaying some late game magic, defeat Sydney by 12 points in the preliminary final of the packed SCG. Victory means Fremantle is into the club's second grand final, taking on either Hawthorn or Brisbane. Frio coach Justin Longmuir, full of praise for his opponents.
6: Credit to Sydney, their pressure was outstanding. Yeah, the contest was great. Credit to Coxie and his team to be able to regroup after the issues they had and put out such a competitive team.
1: And that's the latest news in sport.
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11: Your 4-day forecast for Western Victoria. A strong wind warning for the west coast today, sunny with northwesterly winds up to 35 k's. Tomorrow, a mostly sunny day with a late shower or two, windy and a top of 23. Monday, cloudy, slight chance of a morning shower, top of 13. And Tuesday, sunny and 16. Today, Hamilton expecting a top of 23, 24 for Casterton, 22 for Portland and the coast.
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1: Right around the country for your weekend, it is Carrie Bickmore and Tommy Little.
2: I'm 131060. When did you do your DAX? Just a personal story from yours over the weekend.
3: An Aussie high rock star had a little slash quite large accident while breaking her record, which she did get at a high rocks event in Beijing. But it's raised a lot of questions about whether you can just do your DAX and keep participating.
2: In essentially a public gym.
3: Yes. At an event, that should be the event organiser's fault,
2: at,
3: you know?
2: At an event where you get a time penalty if you spit or litter, but nothing for pooping and then going on the rowing machine, which someone else has to use next.
3: But sometimes you just can't hold it in, Anthea, can you?
4: Well, no. Hi, guys.
2: Hi, Anthea.
4: Hi. I actually just have a question. Are you penalised if you wear a nappy?
2: Oh, that's good, Anthea. But imagine the chafe from a nappy.
4: Well,
2: I'm pretty sure that's why we don't see it. Yeah, it is. But I'm guessing she didn't plan it. You know?
4: Well, I don't know. It sounds like if she's taking stuff that might increase her metabolism, she'd...
3: But Anthea, hold on. She might, surely nobody wants that as a result. She cannot have planned it. Like even, and she would be training all the time using all these different gels and stuff, wouldn't she? Like surely this is not like,
4: yeah,
3: I'm going to.
1: But you don't plan for a knee injury.
4: It was deliberate, but.
1: Yeah, like you don't.
3: She could have known it was a chance.
2: So, Anthea,
4: I'm just asking, would you be penalised if you had a nappy on?
2: I reckon it's a great point, and I reckon this could be a business opportunity for you and I, Anthea. We could make athlete nappies. What do you reckon? Slimline. They could double as, you know, the tight compression tights.
3: I don't reckon be penalised, Anthea, because I can imagine that you wouldn't be penalised, say, if you wore a pad or something. Do you know what I mean? Yeah. Like, I can't think, I don't think they can say they can control what's in your pants. But that is an interesting, maybe that's a good solution.
2: Anthea,
3: pitch it to the high rocks people.
2: Anthea, I've got a question for you. If you were competing in high rocks and the person ahead of you had fecal matter going down their legs and you had to use the rowing machine next, would you still use it or would you, you know, hang the boots up for that day?
4: Yeah, I would have to call it quits.
2: Yeah, I agree. Me too, Anthea. Thank you.
3: I think that's why we're not superstar athletes.
2: We're too weak. That is true. G'day, Kathy.
5: Hi.
2: When did you do your DAX, Kathy?
5: I'm an Ironman. I do Ironman events, so triathlons and long endurance.
2: Yeah.
5: And, well, you could call a chamois in our tri-suits a nappy, I suppose.
2: Yeah.
5: But, Carrie, you can't control it. What you said earlier about having a coffee before you go out and do an event, we absolutely do that. And it's almost like your body is in preparation and knows to clean it out. So you're always going to the bathroom just before you start an event. But in Ironman events, you can be out there for 10, 12, 14 hours. As much as there's toilets along the way, you're not always at a toilet at the time when you need to go. So everyone is taught to shake a leg.
3: When you said a chamois, are you literally putting a ShamWow thing between your thighs absorb diarrhea?
5: Well, no, your tri-suit has a built-in chamois because you're on the bike for 180 kilometres. It's a 3.8K ocean swim, 180-kilometre ride, and then you do a marathon at the end.
2: Kathy, I can't believe you do Ironmans. I'm so impressed. With the shaking of the leg, if you were competing, Kathy, and you had the opportunity, there was a toilet there, but you know it's going to add, let's just say 30 seconds to your time, maybe a minute, whatever. Would you take the time out and take the hit to your potential finishing result, or would you rather shake the leg, is your word?
5: After many times doing this, after visiting a toilet, after hundreds, thousands of people have used the toilet before you, hell no, I'd rather shake a leg.
3: So in the case of this high rock star, would you have done the same thing?
5: Absolutely.
2: Kathy, what do you think about, I think I'm weirdly conflicted on this, and I think Carrie feels the same. We both think what she's done is incredibly impressive. It's just the fact that it's a shared space. Do you think that the organisers should have stepped in and got it removed so other people didn't have to use, you know, crap-covered rowing machines and stuff?
5: I get that. Do you know what, though? But the only thing that would bother me is using my hands if I had to touch it. But you're on a rowing machine, you're sitting down. And at the heat of the moment, 30 seconds is 30 seconds. When you're caught on a time penalty and you have to go in and give a minute back to someone because you've been caught drafting, a minute is massive. Mm. There is absolutely no way you would get off to tear down your suit to go and use a bathroom when everything that's coming out is liquefied. Like, trust me, apart from maybe a colour discoloration and you're not bothering to stop to look, you shake a leg.
3: I'm starting to understand now why you and I are not elite athletes. Do you know what I mean?
2: We like toilets too much. Is that thing? So. Too precious? Yeah.
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0: miles on it. 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
1: Oh, Bickers. A lot of people have been asking me in the street, oi, how come you're never talking about your favourite criminals? And I'm like, I don't know. It is a good point. So finally, we're going to address the balance.
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4: I was actually just trying to think, do I know any criminals in my personal life? I reckon you're the closest I know to a criminal. I don't know of anything you've done specifically, but I just, you've got criminal written all over your face.
1: I think that's defamatory.
4: Is it? It's only defamatory if it's not true.
1: Yes.
4: Oh.
5: There can't be another radio show in court.
4: What's your criminal
1: done
4: of the
1: all
4: week?
1: Right out of it. You know what I mean? Okay, moving on. Kieran's giving me that look. So this kind of, this gets a bit sad, is what I will say. Not the segment in general, usually it's going to be an uplifting segment.
4: Okay.
1: But this, I stumbled across a documentary, and it's actually from a few years ago, but this man is still serving his jail time in the States. I feel like it's a case of the justice system just not looking after someone and not in society letting someone fall through the cracks.
4: There's, this is heavy.
1: There's this, this, I think, this beautiful man, Darius McCollum, and he is over in New York. And here's what he has to say to kick things off.
6: Over the years, I have operated trains in the New York City subway system, Metro North, New Jersey Transit. And yet, I have never been an employee of any of these agencies.
1: So it's fascinating. What? So Darius has operated literally hundreds of trains, hundreds of buses, and has never been employed by any of the transport companies.
4: He's just been, jumping in the front and taking them for a spin?
1: So he had Asperger's syndrome, and he struggled kind of growing up, and he became fascinated by trains. And so at the age of 8 years old, he memorized the whole subway system. And then he went down and he befriended some of the transport workers, and they would, take him on tours and show him how to,
4: ride the trains.
1: And so he started stealing them, but when he would steal them, all he'd do was operate them to perfection. He would make sure. Have a listen to some of the comments about his crimes.
7: All of his crimes were victimless. He would safely make all of the stops, make the announcements.
1: So he'd always make sure he stayed.
4: Stop! You're gonna make me cry.
1: Yeah, he'd always make sure he stayed on route and on schedule. He obviously never got paid. He would even attend transit worker unions meetings and would lobby for better pay and working conditions for a union that he didn't belong to.
4: How long did he do this for?
1: Over the years, he ended up with quite a few charges.
8: Now, he's been picked up 20 times for the same thing.
9: McCollum claims to have commandeered more than 100 buses for joyrides over the past 30 years.
10: McCollum has such a lengthy rap sheet of transit-related crimes, he has his own Wikipedia page.
4: So, rap sheet. Yeah. That man has a rap sheet.
1: Yeah, he's already spent 23 years in maximum security.
4: Sorry, prison. What?
1: Yeah.
4: What?
1: Yeah.
5: Whoa.
4: Oh, I thought you were going to tell me he's got 3 months behind bars. No. 23 years.
1: And he thinks that the likelihood is he's probably going to spend the rest of his life in jail. Not even.
4: Hold on. This is not. You made this sound like this segment was going to be, hey, criminal of the week. In fact, the opener sounds like that. This is horrible and unfair.
1: Yeah, I agree. Here's another, and this is why I say, all the things I've read about him, unless there's something I've missed, it's just that he's a beautiful dude that really struggled socially. And they said, I went into a kind of a deep dive about him. And they said that the law enforcement purposely failed to mention that after 9/11, he helped Homeland Security and MTA bolster the transit lines by identifying weak spots in the subway system thanks to his invaluable knowledge. They then threw him right back in jail after that and denied him any job with the MTA.
11: Summer might be a while away, but with a potentially challenging bushfire season approaching, preparation is your best defence. 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
17: 16 degrees in Melbourne, mostly sunny today, top at 25 at 7 o'clock. Good morning. I'm Dennis O'Kane. A police officer is in hospital after being struck by a car in Melbourne's east. Police tracked a Mercedes SUV to a court in Ashwood. When the driver attempted to make a run for it, the police officer was hit. Three occupants in the SUV were arrested a short distance away and remain in custody this morning, and two others remain on the run. Four Victorians have now been charged after being extradited to New South Wales over two shootings in Sydney. Georgina Winter reports.
18: Raptor Squad officers allege the group, including a 16-year-old boy, carried out contract attacks in Hurstville and Churella as part of an ongoing underworld feud. While the four have not been charged,

0: right across the country for your weekend. Carrie and Tommy.
1: What makes you feel good? What gets you in the mood?
2: Yeah, just those little things in life that give you a little pep in your step. I've discovered buying a hand cream and keeping in my car center console. So when I get in the morning, I just give my hands a little bloody lubrication.
1: Can I have a copper feel over here?
2: Have a David.
3: Do you ever go a little bit too hard on the lubrication of the hands and then struggle to grip the steering wheel?
2: I slip all over the road.
1: Those hands haven't worked a hard day in their life.
2: They have not. And I hope to keep it that way. Please see Bec Moore. G'day, Sophia.
4: Hi.
2: What makes you feel good?
4: Tweezers. Bit of a weird obsession with mine, but it makes me feel really good.
2: So, like, when you...
4: Get some in my car, my back. Like, the kids would come in the car from school and say, like, they've got a splinter, you know, in their hands.
2: Oh, it's and, just knowing you have them.
4: Getting things out with the tweezers just gives me a great satisfaction.
2: Yes.
1: Yeah, what do you... Have you got hair growing in places at the moment that you like to just have a little pluck?
4: I'll do laser on my legs and then, you know, there might be randomly like one or two hairs, you know, little black hair, and like I'm sitting in my car and just the satisfaction, I can't explain it. Yeah, but the splinters are by far my favourite.
2: Sophia, because my dad used to say, we got so scared to say we had a splinter because my dad's method of removal was...
4: Brace them down,
2: hold your arm down and let me just dig it
4: That's
2: out
4: me.
2: With whatever. Yeah,
4: oh,
2: is it? Yeah. I was going to say, how much complaining do you get?
4: No, a lot, but I'm like, I get so much satisfaction out of it that I'm just like...
3: Just making your kids climb trees.
4: I'm doing it for their own good anyway. Like, it's got to come out. Has to come out anyway. Yeah. So, it's coming out and, I'm doing it.
2: Good on you, Sophia.
4: My husband runs away from me. He'll come home saying, "Oh, I got it." You know, if he's welding and he's got a splinter, he will not come anywhere next to me. Like, he knows.
2: When he runs, Sophia, do you go and spear tackle him down with tweezers in the back pocket, ready to go?
4: Yes, I do.
2: Bless
4: you,
2: Sophia. Good on you. Good on you. Thank you for getting involved.
1: Hey, Chris.
5: Hey, good afternoon, everyone.
1: What makes you feel good? What gets you in the mood, Chris?
5: What gets me in the mood during the day are those Red Allen's frogs. So not the cheap brand. It has to be the Allen's frogs.
2: What's the difference between the Allen's ones and the cheap ones? Is it in the chew?
5: It's definitely in the chew, the flavour.
2: Yeah.
5: How much extra effort you need to put into the chew.
2: Yes.
5: It's just all round. The Allen's are the go-to frogs.
2: How many are you smashing in a day, Chris?
5: Let's go perhaps 2 to 6.
1: You don't have to pretend with us. Like, we're not judging, Chris. You can be honest.
5: Okay, 6 to 10.
2: Good on you, Chris. Thank you very much. It's weird we chose. So the frog to kiss is a disgusting thing, but we've so many of our lollies, Freddo frogs, red frogs. Like, we've suddenly decided,
1: they're
2: you know what animal we want to eat but don't, except for the French.
1: So that's
2: frogs.
1: So weird. Why do we have that, not like have dog-shaped things when everyone's got dogs? Why have we chosen frog?
2: Yeah,
1: that's
2: I don't know. We've got frogs and koalas. We've decided they're the most edible.
1: And snakes, someone pointed out. Yes. Mm. Joel, what makes you feel good?
6: I've always got a 2-litre chocolate milk in the fridge, but I have a skull out of the bottle before I go to bed.
2: Yes. Yes, Joel. Yes.
1: What makes you feel good?
2: Joel, do you have a brand of choice, a preference? Who makes the best?
6: Normally it's the oak.
2: Yep.
6: Yeah, oak chocolate milk. And it's always out of the bottle. It can't be out. Not out of the glass.
2: Yeah. Mm. And does your, your living arrangements, do people share the bottle that has been drunk out of?
6: No, my wife calls me a big kid because I have to have chocolate milk in the fridge at all times.
2: Do you ever heat it up?
6: No. That has to be like ice cold.
2: But wouldn't it? Have you tried heating it up, Joel?
1: Like,
6: I haven't, and now I am going to tonight.
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13: 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I thought of that one myself, you know. But this is no joke.

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0: right around the country for your weekend. It is Carrie Bickmore and Tommy Little.
1: This is going to be good stuff. I've got to
2: stop saying things out loud in the studio on breaks because now we're talking on air about how I haven't eaten fruit in a few years. This is not a break.
3: What?
1: I just can't believe because I get to see the run sheet. People of Australia,
2: yeah.
1: They don't necessarily know exactly what's coming up on the show, but I get a little sneak peek. And when I saw Carrie Loves Fruit written on mine, I thought, I cannot wait to get
3: this
1: stuck
3: is in the meantime, you can't get anything on the board through producer Kieran.
1: Oh, like,
2: I've got in front of me now, thanks to producer Kieran, two apples and a pear. Oh, sorry, and a banana, the smallest banana I've ever seen. That's not a. No one wants that.
1: That's pretty big.
3: That's pretty huge. Fine,
1: that's massive. That's a massive banana.
2: But I said to him off air, I got to eat fruit and veggies again.
1: Mm.
2: I've stopped eating fruit and veggies.
1: You could get scurvy.
2: I could get scurvy. My cholesterol's up.
1: You know my friend got scurvy.
2: Did they?
1: Yeah.
2: I didn't think you could get that.
1: Yeah. He's like the first dude. He ended up in hospital and really sick. And they were like, we haven't seen someone with scurvy.
2: And does he not eat fruit and veggies?
1: Not at all.
2: Yeah, because I just find that I've stopped eating them. Like, for snacks now. You guys have killed me because all we ever eat all day long is shapes and lollies in this studio. Mm-hmm. And then at night time, I don't know.
1: You're not eating any vegetables, Carrie?
3: You're drinking plenty of grapes.
1: So, yeah, that's true.
2: That is true.
1: Fruit juice.
2: I used to have smoothies. I'm not really having them. I'm just running off coffee. My cholesterol's up. I went to the doctor. My cholesterol's up. Mm-hmm. I still have a banana a day.
3: Mm-hmm.
4: That's funny. You said you had fruit in years, then said you're about a banana a day.
1: And why'd you wink at Jesse?
2: Yeah. I did not.
1: When did you turn into a sleazy corporate man?
2: Wink at Jesse.
5: I don't eat fruit. I just drink grape juice. How you going, toots wink? Have a banana a day.
2: I don't swallow it.
5: Know what I'm saying?
1: Get us another rum and coke.
2: A banana a day is the only fruit I have for my potassium.
1: Mm.
2: But the problem is I've come to this conclusion myself, not with any medical help, but I think I have a fructose allergy. And so when I have apples, my butt's so bad.
3: You didn't need to wink again, mate. That's just
1: bananas have fructose as well.
2: No, I think it's a different kind of thing. I think it must be a different something fructosey thing.
1: And do you get it from onion? Because onion is very high in fructose.
2: Yes, and onion and garlic. And I've stopped having...
1: And that makes you fart as well.
2: Yeah, and I've stopped having pears. This is what I mean.
3: What's your favourite fruit?
2: I think my favourite fruit is a banana.
3: Oh, okay.
2: I can't have watermelon.
1: Oh.
2: And you just think that was sugar and water. Watermelon just absolutely wreaks havoc.
1: Yes.
2: Mm-hmm.
1: Producer Kieran.
4: The main ingredient in bananas is sugar, including fructose.
1: I actually think it's very different depending on the ripeness of the banana. I once had a trainer tell me a overripe banana and one that is on the less ripe side are basically like two entirely different foods.
2: Well, there you go.
1: Mm.
2: The other day I had Maggi noodles in the bath.
1: I think I'm finding
2: I don't like cooking for one. And so when I don't have my kids, obviously I'm separated. When I don't have my kids, I find that like if I'm not going out for dinner or having company, I'm like, I don't want to cook for myself. So I just have like honestly, I'll have a girl meal. I'll have like Vita Wheats with something on them.
3: You can put fruit on your Vita Wheats.
2: I'll have Maggi noodles. I'll sometimes have crumpets.
1: Can I help?
2: A crumpet's really good dinner.
1: It's so sad. Can I help?
2: What are you going to do?
1: So I used to not like cooking for one. It made me feel lonely because there was no one there to go, oh, this is nice. Thank you for cooking. And I'm like, I've just made it for myself. And then I completely changed my thinking around it. And I cook things now that I've never cooked before. And so I can take my time. It doesn't matter if I stuff up. And then I get to see if I can make the dish. And so then when I do have people around, I can cook it for them without being stressed about it.
2: So it's like a trial.
1: Yeah. And you just get to try a new recipe.
2: Because I even miss serving food to my kids for them to reject.
1: Mm.
2: Like even that's I don't mind doing, but cooking for myself, and I would probably love the food.
1: Or get a housemate.
2: I'm a bit old for that, aren't I?
1: No, my housemate's older than you.
2: That's exactly my point.
1: The happiest man you've ever met in your life.
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12: 16 degrees in Melbourne, mostly sunny, top of 25. It's 8 o'clock. Good morning. I'm Dennis O'Kane. Donald Trump has issued an immediate ban on major news outlets from covering the White House. The US president is accusing CNN and two other outlets of reporting fake news. He's even warning of further bans. Several organizations have already slammed the decision as unconstitutional and, in fact, illegal. But Mr. Trump argues he's putting the values of Americans first.
13: You need borders and you need fair and free voting. And you know what you need? You need a free press. When you look at CNN, it's just fake. That's why their ratings are no good. It's one-sided. It's never good.
12: Parents are facing hefty fee hikes if they want to send their children to a private school in Victoria. In one case, the hike for next year is 16% at Ivanhoe Girls Grammar. Figures obtained by the Herald Sun show the increase takes the year 12 annual tuition fee at the school to just under $39,000. Geelong Grammar remains the most expensive school, setting parents back more than $58,000 for a year. Taxpayers have been hit with a nearly $45,000 bill for former Treasurer Jacqueline Symes' week-long trip to New York. The June visit was aimed at convincing major credit rating agencies Victoria can manage its surge

0: debt, which is fast approaching $200 billion. Cigarette smugglers are using airport drug mule tactics to cash in on Australia's booming tobacco black market. This report from Brianna Ambeleos.
1: Australian Border Force has recorded a rise in travellers attempting to smuggle tobacco and vapes across Melbourne's borders. Officials intercepting four Chinese nationals at Melbourne Airport this month, carrying roughly $250,000 worth of illegal cigarettes in their luggage. It's the latest in a string of tobacco and vape smuggling busts, with Border Force seizing over 214,000 illicit cigarettes and 3.4 tonnes of loose tobacco last financial year alone. Brianna Eddie Bowles reporting.
0: Five girls have been arrested after a knife fight at Northland Shopping Centre. The girls started fighting at around 6:30 last night. Two ended up with minor injuries. Organisers of an electronic music festival in Victoria have had to shut down a planned event following threats from anti-Israel activists. The activists are upset at the hiring of five Israeli DJs at the Frequency Forest Festival. The organisers had originally booked the Melbourne Pavilion. Instead, they're now looking at other possible venues. To finance, the Dow closing down 95 points, one Australian dollar buying 71 US cents.
2: 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Portland Carpet Court.
0: The Dockers have stormed home to seal a grand final berth following a 12-point epic finish over the Swans at the SCG. Frio now faces either Hawthorn or Brisbane next Saturday at the MCG in the club's second grand final appearance. Dockers coach Justin Longmuir says last night's win sets up the week ahead and hopefully the club's first flag.
3: Tonight was such an epic, I guess, performance to come from behind on the road, you know, backs to the wall. We've got to enjoy that.
0: Australia has won the second one-dayer against Zimbabwe by 84 runs. Travis Head's performance, the highlight. He knocked up his first century since the Ashes. And a big day of racing at Caulfield. Two feature races, the Sir Rupert Clark Stakes and also the Underwood Stakes. That's the latest news in sport.
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9: Your four-day forecast for Western Victoria. A strong wind warning for the west coast today, sunny with northwesterly winds up to 35 k's. Tomorrow, a mostly sunny day with a late shower or two, windy and a top of 23. Monday, cloudy, slight chance of a morning shower, top of 13. And Tuesday, sunny and 16. Today, Hamilton expecting a top of 23, 24 for Casterton, 22 for Portland and the coast.
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0: One of the most fantastic humans, Olivia Rodrigo. We're playing music that makes you feel good. And this should definitely make you feel good. If you didn't know, she actually put on a festival, sold out, 45,000 fans flocked to the festival. They raised around $20 million for 10 charities supporting women's and girls' causes. Unbelievable. And she's also got a museum that's going on right now, currently the Vogue cover girl. And rightly so, Olivia Rodrigo, what a woman. I've got more of the music that makes you feel good on the way, like Stella Lefty's Boston. Also, I'm going to take you back to TLC Waterfalls next.
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0: we're playing music that makes you feel good, and hopefully you are feeling better than good, if not great, during spring. I mean, minus the pollen. If you suffer from hay fever, pollen's probably not going to be your friend, but it's okay. We can be wheezy for a couple of months together. Maroon 5 coming up. Also, Bebe Rexha, New Religions, playing next. We're playing music that makes you feel good.
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0: currently on their Everyone's a Star World Tour, and they will be back in Australia next month. It is Five Sauce. We're playing music that makes you feel good. If you want to try and snap up some of those last-minute tickets, head to livenation.com.au. We are playing music that makes you feel good right across the weekend, including Lorde. I'm going to take you back to her massive hit Royals in less than 10 minutes.
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9: 18 degrees in Melbourne. Mostly sunny today. Top of 25. It's 9 o'clock. Good morning. I'm Dennis O'Kane. The Swans season is over. Going down by 12 points to the Dockers in a thriller last night at the SCG.
10: Way to go, Dockers! From Wharfie time to grand final time for Fremantle. They are into their second grand final. The Dockers prevail by 2 goals.
11: We are the Rio Dockers. Rio, way to go.
9: Well, we've got more on that in sport. Donald Trump has banned major news outlets from the White House in his biggest crackdown yet on what he calls fake news. CNN, one of the networks, the U.S. president accusing them of fiction and lies. U.S. political expert Bruce Wolpe telling Today he's not surprised by the ban.
12: He doesn't want any critical coverage coming from the press. He wants the truth as he tells it. He can't end the Iran war. He's getting a lot of criticism for that. The economy is in bad shape. Petrol prices are so high. It is going to affect the midterm elections. He doesn't like that coverage. So he is trying to dominate the coverage.
9: Four Chinese nationals have been busted at Melbourne Airport with around a quarter of $1 million worth of illegal cigarettes in their luggage. Border Force says cigarette smugglers are increasingly making drug mule-style runs through Australian airports, cashing in on the illicit tobacco black market. And last financial year, more than 214,000 illegal cigarettes were stopped at the border. The federal opposition has handed down a plan to lift education standards today, including by cutting back on screen use and improving discipline in schools. The coalition is promising in government it would make the curriculum shorter and more clearer and also usable. Shadow Education Minister Julian Lesser says the plan would restore excellence in Australian schools.
13: We will do root and branch reform of the curriculum. We will back principals and teachers to enforce behaviour standards. We will make it

0: simpler to become a teacher and set national standards on AI use and screens in classrooms to ensure they're only used when there's a clear academic purpose.
1: Investing icon Warren Buffett has stepped down as chairman of Berkshire Hathaway after leading the trillion-dollar company for more than half a century, and his son Howard has been appointed as the company's new chairman as part of a long-planned transition. And speaking of money and finance, the Dow closing down 95 points, one Australian dollar buying 71 US cents.
2: Portland Carpet Court's showroom has been beautifully renovated with a large range of carpet, timber, hybrid, vinyl and blinds.
1: The Swans have gone down by 12 points, as I mentioned before, to the Dockers in a real thriller preliminary final at the SCG. And the win puts Fremantle into the club's second grand final, taking on either Brisbane or Hawthorn. It was a comeback really for the ages, Frio, after being 28 points down at the 20-minute mark of the third term. And as for Sydney coach Dean Cox, it's the end of 6 weeks of off-field turmoil at the club.
3: I'm extremely proud of what I said to the staff and the players after the game, you know, to put on a performance like that and you know, probably the North and the Brisbane, and then to go again, and just extremely proud of everyone uniting, galvanising and coming together to try and get our season to the last game, and we fell short.
1: In the AFLW, North Melbourne's record-smashing winning streak is over after Hawthorn upset the reigning premiers by 7 points last night in Cairns. And Brentford has downed Chelsea 3-0 in the English Premier League. And that's the latest news in sport.
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6: Your four-day forecast for Western Victoria. A strong wind warning for the west coast today, sunny with northwesterly winds up to 35 k's. Tomorrow, a mostly sunny day with a late shower or two, windy and a top of 23. Monday, cloudy, slight chance of a morning shower, top of 13. And Tuesday, sunny and 16. Today, Hamilton expecting a top of 23, 24 for Casterton, 22 for Portland and the coast.
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When you're scrolling through your Facebook and Insta and all of your friends seem to be soaking up the sun somewhere else, it's okay. We're still here. Mix FM.

0: Australia this September and October with his Great Divide Tour. It is Noah Kahan. Check out livenation.com.au to try and snap up any last-minute tickets. We're playing music that makes you feel good, especially when we take you back to hits like CC Peniston's Finally. That's coming up straight after Lady Gaga and Doechii's Runway, and that's next.
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0: Alex Warren. Ordinary, we are playing music that makes you feel good. I'm going to take you back to one of the biggest songs to have come out in 1999. It just happened to be from an Aussie. And the song was so big. The timing of the release, perfect. 1999, Australia hosting the Olympics the following year. Might be giving a bit away. You might be able to work out who's coming up straight after Justin Bieber's Speed Demon. That's next.
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0: Oscar Metcalfe and Khalid's Nobody. We're playing music that makes you feel good. And on the way, I've actually got the song that was the first dance song for Beyonce and Jay-Z. And it happens to be one of Beyonce's hits. You'll find out which song that is when it plays after Gracie Abrams. Hit the wall next.
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14: Your four-day forecast for Western Victoria. A strong wind warning for the west coast today, sunny with northwesterly winds up to 35 k's. Tomorrow, a mostly sunny day with a late shower or two, windy and a top of 23. Monday, cloudy, slight chance of a morning shower, top of 13. And Tuesday, sunny and 16. Today, Hamilton expecting a top of 23, 24 for Casterton, 22 for Portland and the coast.
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